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9: Exactly.
10: We start out okay.
9: Right. 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
2: Don't forget, MJ was in fact the Shake and Bake girl from 1983 to 1987. And she still tours on that sometimes. She does some fan cons. You're being shy, and that's
3: fine. 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
2: Oh, I hope the real Shake and Bake girl comes and kicks your ass.
3: Why? 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
2: in
3: anything.
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0: 6 a.m. to 10 a.m. They're your problem. 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
2: 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Y'all think of chores, though? 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
2: 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I drank them. Stay in school, kids.
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2: 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You know? 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
2: leg on a 4-foot counter and just lean my knee on it, you know? 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Nothing. What? Eyes are up here, man.
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1: aren't so much bad as they are tragically stupid.
2: Yeah, just rip it off Earl. I'm fine.
3: Exactly.
2: We start out okay.
3: Right. He's and then in the middle of the night, he's like an Eskimo just shivering.
2: Well, it's okay. He doesn't need that much blanket because I take up so much of the bed that he's
3: nothing.
2: Pushed all the way to the edge.
3: Nothing in my life surprises me less than finding out you sleep like an a-hole. Like, I bet you starfish.
2: Oh, yeah.
3: I can tell. You starfish that whole bed.
2: Oh, yeah.
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2: No.
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3: 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She's cute. She's a doctor. Are you kidding me? Oh, sorry, Earl. Bye.
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3: 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Nothing weird about that. 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
2: Yeah, you did it. That's right. It took a weird turn, and it's all because of you. We are getting weird looks from across the hall, the AM station.
3: Yeah. 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
2: 12 times people realized they were dating a dummy. I realized my ex was stupid when she asked me, in all earnest, where does the sun go at night? I realized we probably shouldn't be dating.
3: Man,
2: yeah.
3: That is rough.
2: My now ex-wife, when she was in her 40s, asked me, is a duck an animal? That's pretty dumb.
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3: how bad Reese's Pieces are.
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1: aren't so much bad as they are tragically stupid.
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1: Hey, it's Twitch and MJ. We're here. Just want to let you know, MJ was bitten by a radioactive possum last night, and now she has 13 nipples and is starting to grow a pouch. So we're going to monitor the situation. Good morning, MJ.
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1: Well, hello, friends. Good morning. Welcome to the show. Oh, stop it. Calm down. Hold your applause to the end of the show. Thank you. I'm Twitch. It's MJ. How are you doing today?
2: I'm good. How about yourself?
1: I am alive. I'm here. You know what I am? I'm alive, awake, alert, and I'm enthusiastic.
2: That's good.
1: About today's show. In fact, I'm so alive, awake, and alert, enthusiastic, that I think we need to sing about it. I think we need to sing about it.
2: Okay,
1: and
2: one
1: I
2: second.
1: Think, huh? Okay, big stretch, big stretch. Don't yawn, makes me yawn.
2: Okay, ready?
1: Okay. I'm alive, awake, alert, enthusiastic. I'm alive, awake, alert, enthusiastic. I'm alive, awake, alert. I'm alert, awake, alive. I'm alive, awake, alert, enthusiastic. Yay! Let's kick today's ass! Yeah! Make it our bitch! Well, we got a lot of things to talk about today. Listen, there's the biggest news in the world that we're going to have to mention on today's show. We already spoke about it, me and MJ. Corey Feldman has been hospitalized for gallstones, possibly. And the nation is praying right now. Have you heard anything about a prayer vigil for Corey Feldman's gallstones?
2: Not yet, but I'm sure there'll be one.
1: I'm watching to see if there's any news from the White House about this, because they got where they put the octagon.
2: Right.
1: I don't know if that's also the prayer vigil.
2: Yeah.
1: You know, if you just put candles around the octagon, you can call it the prayer vigil circle. Right. So, you know, hopefully Corey Feldman's gallstones or kidney stones or... Oh, I almost called in sick today.
2: Right.
1: But then I thought, well, MJ also might call in sick because of her love of Corey Feldman. It's right next, she has a picture, a tattoo of Corey Feldman right next to her Trump tattoo.
2: Oh my God.
1: And if she does like this, if she does this thing where she squeezes her back, it looks like they're shaking hands.
2: Oh my God.
1: It's really weird. It's like Trump has one hand out and Corey Feldman has the other hand out, and she just kind of like squeezes her shoulder blades. They shake hands. If she squeezes them really hard, it looks like they're diddling. It's weird. It's a weird. I don't know. Kudos to the artist. It's like one of those Mad Magazine folders on the back where you fold it and you see the image. Remember?
2: Yeah.
1: It's like that.
2: Yeah.
1: But it's Trump and Feldman. And again, just.
2: I was always a Haim fan.
1: MJ has yelled at many points in her life, the wrong Corey died.
2: Yeah, more than I care to admit.
1: Yeah. Yeah, many times. Sometimes at family gatherings. Yeah. Even at funerals for people in her family. It's really weird. It's really weird. So everything, I don't know, we got to catch up on anything? I went to the doctor yesterday.
2: Yeah.
1: Blood pressure was slightly elevated, doing okay. I'm now keeping track. I got my blood pressure cuff with me, so I'm pretty good on that. You know, I've been bitten by no more mites.
2: That's
1: always a good way to start the day. Pretty happy about that. I got news today. Okay, you want to talk about the show?
2: Well, what?
1: What do you got?
2: Yeah, so last night, you guys, oh my God.
1: What?
2: Funny Man Fields came over.
1: Oh, Shorty.
2: Yeah.
1: Is he in town?
2: Uh-huh.
1: Why?
2: I think he's going to a concert.
1: Oh.
2: So he came up and... I guess just hanging out with family and whatnot. So
1: Shorty.
2: Yeah.
1: And no one knows Funny Man. It's Shorty.
2: Well, that's his new handle, which you should follow him on everything. I'm just saying. He is hilarious. But he came over and we had a pizza party.
1: Oh God.
2: So we bought a bunch of naan bread. You know,
1: If it's naan bread, what is it?
2: You know, naan.
1: Like yeah, it's not bread. So what is it if it's
2: stop,
1: not
2: stop. God.
1: It's like a who's on first. Stop it. I know.
2: So,
1: it's the Indian flatbread.
2: Right.
1: We
2: had like a bunch of those and like pepperoni and mushroom. Like we just bought all kinds of toppings, right? So each of us got our own pizza to make. And I look over and typical Kyle. There's so much pepperoni, you cannot see.
1: That seems about right.
2: Like, it looked like the Shaq-a-roni pizza,
1: oh,
2: but on crack. Like, I don't know how he managed to put that much pepperoni on the pizza.
1: I'll be honest. A, the Shaq-a-roni is delicious. Number two, I'd have a crack and Shaq-a-roni.
2: Yeah.
1: You put it, it looked like, it's like crack. Crack and Shaq.
2: Yeah.
1: Shaq and crack-a-roni.
2: It just
1: I want a crack-a-roni pizza. It's a pizza just covered in crack.
2: Yeah.
1: Crack-a-roni. But yeah.
2: And then, like, it's in the middle, just like right dead center. He just kind of sprinkled, like, a couple peppers and, like, a little bit
1: green.
2: Of just, you know what I'm saying?
1: It was
2: just,
1: green.
2: his pizza was the funniest looking pizza of all of them, but he was over there, like, doing it, you know?
1: Like, yeah.
2: Like, focused. The man was focused.
1: He wants that damn pepperoni.
2: So funny.
1: Man, what's he up to? What's he doing? I haven't talked to him in forever.
2: Yeah, he's actually starting to gain traction on TikTok.
1: Mm-hmm.
2: He's
1: big on Vine right now.
2: On Vine.
1: He's huge on Vine.
2: No, he's gaining traction because he does these like Hulk Hogan impressions and different wrestling skits, and they're actually hilarious.
1: Well, that's literally his wheelhouse.
2: It is his wheelhouse.
1: You know,
2: yes.
1: As I get older and I realize more things about people, I'm like, oh yeah, Spectrum. Because wrestling is his trains.
2: He knows every single thing. So,
1: like, to the point where it's like that. Yeah, no, that's his train.
2: 100%.
1: Literally, I'm starting to look at life.
2: Yeah.
1: In like, what's your train?
2: Yeah.
1: Everyone's got their trains.
2: Yeah.
1: And it all started from like, you know, we have a listener on the text line named Train Autistic. Loves trains. Trains are his trains.
2: Yeah.
1: And I was thinking about it. I'm like, oh man, like he. But everybody has that one thing that's just their thing.
2: Yeah.
1: For MJ, if I may.
2: Yeah.
1: For MJ. Hers floats. Right now, it's possums.
2: It's always been Egypt. That's one solid since I was a child.
1: Yeah,
2: like,
1: but then you have these
2: child.
1: Like weird train side quests.
2: I do.
1: And right now, it's possums. Like, you're all possums. It's almost like me with woodworking, where I got super into woodworking for a couple years.
2: Yeah.
1: And then I just kind of stopped. I imagine that one day you'll fall out of love with possums.
2: I doubt I'll fall out of love with them.
1: One day you'll come home and you'll look at your possum pillow and you'll be like, "Get the hell out of my house, possum."
2: No way.
1: Yeah, you will.
2: No,
1: I'm a raccoon girl now.
2: No.
1: That's what'll happen. I like porcupines.
2: Porcupines.
1: I want porcupines. But anyway, so sadly, I realized that this is my trains.
2: Yeah.
1: No,
2: and
1: this,
2: and
1: this
2: yeah.
1: is my trains.
2: And,
1: so.
2: And, you know, yes, wrestling is Kyle's. And he somehow, finally, his trains have lined up with social media.
1: Good. Good for him.
2: And, yeah, so that was fun. That was fun.
1: Sadly, this is my trains right here, right now.
2: Just radio?
1: Just radio. Sadly, with you. You're part of my trains.
2: Man.
1: I know. Trust me, I wish I could change it too. You know? I hate that you're one of my train cars.
2: I'm glad to be a train car.
1: MJ's one of my cabooses. She's my caboose. She's that, what's the one where the guy has to load the... Just shovel coal
2: the
1: whole time.
2: I think, wouldn't that be the caboose?
1: That's the engine. The caboose is in the back.
2: Oh, that's right.
1: Yes, yeah. I know that because I used to hear my grandpa tell women they had nice cabooses.
2: Yeah.
1: That's man.
2: Very strange.
1: What do you mean very strange? It was a compliment. I'm sorry. You never just walking down the street and your grandpa yells, "Nice caboose."
2: Yeah.
1: Never?
2: Mm-mm.
1: Really?
2: No. Luckily, neither of my grandpas were predators.
1: Whoa. And they were all like older men?
2: Yeah,
1: they never.
2: They're my grandpas. Yes, they were.
1: They never.
2: Men.
1: They never complimented a woman on their caboose or their keister.
2: No, good God, no. One was a preacher.
1: Really?
2: Yeah.
1: My grandpa all the time would tell women, "Nice keister."
2: No.
1: Yes, 100%. And you know what they said when he said that? Thank you.
2: Because that's back in the day where that's what we were taught to say.
1: I mean,
2: thank you.
1: He would go seriously. He would just walk down the street. Great keister.
2: God.
1: But I mean, I feel like that's a compliment.
2: That is definitely, even if it, no, you can't just walk up to people and compliment their ass.
1: He did.
2: Oh,
1: he lived to 94. Probably did it to the day he died. Literally every single day of his life. Great caboose, nice keister. It was always keister and caboose. He never said ass
2: or
1: butt
2: still.
1: Or anything like that. Plus, he was like a chubby, bald old man. I think they just thought it was cute. I think they just thought it was cute. I know.
2: No.
1: I know. You got a great keister
2: still,
1: on you.
2: No, it's still
1: you got a great
2: keister. It creeps you out.
1: You know, I think it's because no one's told you got a great keister in a long time.
2: And if an old man happened to, I would be
1: you'd
2: like.
1: You'd take that with you all day. You'd ride that wave all day long.
2: What? No.
1: How was work today, honey?

hot pursuit and fiery auto crashes. Some will die in hot pursuit while sifting through my ashes. Some will fall in love with life and drink it from a fountain that is pouring like an avalanche coming down the mountain.

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1: All right, much like the mites that I got bit by the other day, we are going to attach ourselves to your body, burrow inside you, and defecate our facts. That's just how, and then lay eggs, and then they will grow into more facts.
2: And fact mites.
1: Fact mites. And then they will itch you for a while, but then you'll use a cream and you'll be fine.
2: You'll run to urgent treatment.
1: Ma'am, all right?
2: I'm itchy.
1: I was itchy. I hope you get bit by mites. I hope you get mites. Are you ready to fact these people with facts? Some facts with your mouth. Fact them. Give them facts.
2: The average lightning flash would light a 100-watt bulb for 3 months.
1: Gee, God. If only there was a way. Now, I watched this movie one time where they were able to harness the power of a lightning strike because they knew exactly when it

0: was going to happen.
1: Yeah.
0: Because this dude was able to play guitar through time.
1: Oh, that's right, yeah.
0: He was able to invent rock and roll.
1: Yeah, I vaguely remember that documentary.
0: He went back in time.
1: Yeah.
0: Kind of messed around with his mom a little bit. Little hand stuff over the pants action. There was a weird assault that they set up for mom to almost be assaulted and dad to come in and save the day. That was a little weird, too. He was like, hey, mom, go in that back of that car and get assaulted so dad can save you. What? And then him and the scientist he hung out with were able to harness a lightning strike and send a DeLorean to the future.
1: Yeah.
0: So, yeah, that all tracks. I believe it's 1.21 gigawatts.
1: Something like that.
0: I believe. A psychologist tried to raise his son as a genius and actually almost succeeded.
1: Almost?
0: Oh, well, at 18 months old, the boy could read and speak six languages by six. He entered Harvard at 11, and everything was going great until he hit about 13, pulled away from society, used aliases, spent all of his time quietly by himself, and died completely broken alone at age 46. So, you know. So, he was like halfway there.
1: Yeah, yeah.
0: He got the first half right. You know, you can lead a horse to water, but you can't, you know, help it if he dies broken alone.
1: Well, I mean, you know, you can't force someone to be anything.
0: You can force someone. What do you mean you can't force someone to be anything?
1: You can't.
0: I tried to turn this hoe into a housewife for years.
1: You know, if he wanted to go to Harvard and become a lawyer.
0: He was 11. He got his son into Harvard at 11.
1: Right. And that's probably a lot of pressure. So I'd say that, yeah, at some point he was like, you know what? I hate this.
0: Yeah. He died broken alone, but he got his son into Harvard at 11. That dad succeeded.
1: The son died broken alone, right?
0: Yeah, the son died broken alone. Yeah, yeah, yeah. But he got him into Harvard at 11. That's something.
1: That's very Doogie Howser.
0: Very Doogie Howser. By the way, for anyone who doesn't know, Doogie Howser was a show in the 80s where this child was a doctor.
1: Yeah.
0: And examined a lot of people, including women. And I have a feeling that, like, getting a gynecological exam by an 11-year-old.
1: That's not the kind of doctor he was.
0: He was an all-around doctor.
1: They never had an episode where he did that. He was just if
0: you're going to be a doctor, you have to do a gynecological rotation.
1: That's not true.
0: That you do. You got to know all about the body.
1: How in the world? Gynecologists, it's a whole different.
0: You got to do all kinds of
1: things. How do you know about doctors?
0: Doctors.
1: When did you go to school?
0: Young residents. I watched many shows about residents and doctors, and they got to do all kinds. You don't know what's going to come into the ER.
1: Yeah.
0: You don't know. How many women?
1: You're not doing a gynecologist
0: exam.
1: You're
0: not becoming a doctor at 11. That's not happening. It was a TV show.
1: I know. You're the one that turned up, like, how are
0: an 11-year-old.
1: You're the one that said, yeah, well, you know, he was 11. He was a doctor. He had to, like, check out women's vaginas.
0: You don't think he had to do a prostate exam?
1: Oh, my God.
0: You don't think he had to do a prostate exam?
1: Are we going
0: to
1: finish our facts?
0: I don't know.
1: You are so annoying.
0: I'm asking you a question. I hate to admit it, but Twitch is right. Thank you. Yeah, we do have to do an OBGYN rotation. Ha! Ma'am. Apologize.
1: I will not.
0: Apologize for being wrong and dumb. Yeah. You have to be. Oh, Twitch is clearly speculum-lating. See, it's a speculum. It's a vagina tool.
1: Yeah.
0: In case you didn't know. He would have to do it. No.
1: Can we do our facts?
0: I don't know. I'm asking.
1: God, we only did one fact so far.
0: I feel like that's on you, ma'am. I feel like that's on you.
1: You were exhausting me already. Is it? I don't even remember.
0: Get some sleep.
1: Is it my turn?
0: Why don't you get some good sleep?
1: Did you give a fact?
0: I did. It's your turn.
1: Okay. Leonardo DiCaprio's first on-screen kiss was with a man. He was in the movie Total Eclipse in 1995. And the actor he kissed was David Thewlis.
0: I can't read.
1: He played Professor Lupin in the Harry Potter movies.
0: Switch it around. I want to see how I can read the name if you need to.
1: Lupin.
0: No, that's Professor Lupin.
1: Oh yeah.
0: You know why they call him Lupin? Because he was a werewolf. Shh, don't tell anybody. You find out in book three. Don't say anything.
1: Spoiler.
0: I know. I'm sorry. There's a bird named a gannet, and it lived in New Zealand. It's a very lonely gannet. His name was Nigel. Well, Nigel really wanted a mate. He could not find one, but he did court a concrete bird statue for years. He built a nest for her, groomed her, stayed by her side for years, and was found dead beside the statue in 2018.
1: That concrete statue made him happy.
0: His sad little love story made him known around the world as No Mates Nigel.
1: Oh, well, that's a terrible
0: name.
1: That's
0: insulting. That's just sad. You think he knew all along? It's like one of those people that marries a bridge. Or right. Marries
1: her sex doll.
0: Yeah. No one ever talked about how dark the show Doogie Howser would have had to have been. Because he would have, like he at some point would have had to have given a prostate exam to somebody as, like, a 12-year-old boy. And that's weird. That's why there's no 11-year-old doctors running around hospitals. All right? That show was weird.
2: Last fact.
0: The 80s were a weird time, man.
2: Last fact.
0: One guy kept showing up. Where's that tiny doctor y'all got?
2: Last fact.
1: Stephen King sold the film rights to The Shawshank Redemption to Frank Darabont for only $5,000. He never cashed the check.
0: Yeah.
1: A few years later, he mailed it back with a note saying, "In case you ever need bail money, love, Steve."
0: Yeah. Yeah. Never. Didn't make him. But, like, Shawshank Redemption wasn't a book. It was a very short story within a collection.
1: Yeah.
0: Like, Stephen King, like, I'm not even trying. You understand how prolific that bastard is.
1: Yeah.
0: He wrote Shawshank Redemption probably just on the toilet in between, you know, writing real books.
1: Yeah.
0: You know?
1: Yeah, oh, like, exactly.
0: He just sneezes and award-winning books and movies come out of him.
1: Yeah.
0: Mm-hmm. If we were able to figure out how termite guts work, we could literally yield 2 liters of hydrogen just out of a sheet of paper, which could power a car for like 20 miles on a sheet of paper. If we could figure out how theoretically termite guts break things down. Nothing is as efficient in nature as like animals.
1: Yeah.
0: Like, honestly. So instead of like working on like new batteries, we should be figuring out how termites work, and then we can just suck all the hydrogen and everything, and it's boom, free power.
1: Yeah.
0: But, you know.
1: They're never going to do it.
0: Hey, Doogie, that guy's back again, man. Yeah, that guy, he claims he wants another prostate. I know, we've already called the police. We've called the police. He should stay in the lounge. He was an 11-year-old doctor. I don't care how smart you are. That's just weird.
1: Yeah.
0: All right, sir. You're going to feel some pressure. Hang on, it's Z-Rod.
3: 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Here's traffic.
1: No delays due to collisions. Traffic is light. We do have that closure at Cherry Bark Drive between Southland Drive and Rosemont Garden. That road is still closed to through traffic for major utility work. I'm MJ, and that's your traffic.
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1: Like it known, I am not speaking to MJ. She's being very mean today. I texted you that we were going on.
2: I saw that.
1: I sent you a text. I always knew it would be an argument over the 1990s TV show Doogie Howser break us up. I always knew it. We are arguing. She's very mean today.
2: No, I'm not. Oh. I just said you were way too hyper.
1: That's not true. You said many more things about me. She's very rude. She's very mean. She's very condescending. I understand she hasn't been sleeping great lately, but you know, she doesn't need to take that on me. Just making, it's a fact. Doogie Howser would have had to do an OBGYN rotation if he was going to become a full-fledged doctor.
2: Okay, but why are you stuck on it?
1: Because it's weird. Because no one dealt with that during the show. No one dealt with at some point an 11-year-old boy would have to give someone a gyno exam. That's weird. TV shows were weird in the 80s and 90s. Very weird. And the fact that you won't acknowledge it or deal with it, there are none so blind as those who will not see. And I think you know that. I think you know that. So for the rest of the morning, I'm not speaking to MJ. I will, however, speak in her general direction. And if she happens to respond, there's nothing I can do about it.
2: In my general direction.
1: In your general direction, ma'am. Do you mind? A couple weird things, a couple local things I wanted to get to. Number one, maybe we should, okay, I feel like this is just asking for problems. This is KYT. Lexington sees 130 days without a homicide. Anti-gun violence advocates working to continue positive trend. That's great, but that's like when you have one of those signs that tell people how many days it's been since a serious accident.
2: Yep.
1: All it's going to do is, like, at some point you're going to have to set it back to zero. It's like talking about a no-hitter during a no-hitter. Let's not talk about it.
2: Now, they're saying without somebody dying, right?
1: Without a homicide.
2: Yeah, because we're still, there's still shootings.
1: Just 130 days without a homicide.
2: Yeah.
1: Yeah.
2: But not without, like, people actually getting shot, getting hurt.
1: I mean, I don't know. I'm, you know.
2: Well, yeah, I mean.
1: Homicide. I'm sure it happens.
2: Yeah.
1: I'm sure it's
2: been on
1: happening.
2: The news. Like, oh, there was, you know, shots fired.
1: Died,
2: you know, right.
1: Technicality. No one died.
2: Yeah.
1: But what I'm saying is 130 days, and that's great. But again, it's like talking about a no-hitter. It's like talking about a perfect game in the middle of a perfect game. You don't do it. You don't acknowledge it. You don't bring it up to the pitcher at all.
2: Yeah.
1: That's, you know, it's so thanks for telling us that. Now I have to, I have a feeling like we're going to set the clock back today.
2: Right.
1: Like, hey, big celebration, 130 days without a murder.
2: Yeah.
1: Oh, God, why did you do that? That's like being outside and everything goes wrong and saying, well, at least it's not raining. You know?
2: Yeah.
1: No other way to guarantee it's going to rain. So anyway, don't kill no one today. All right? Don't do it. Or tomorrow. Don't do it. The other thing is, have you seen the superintendent thing?
2: Is there a new update?
1: Well, yeah. I saw this. This was updated last night. So you know the story. Superintendent allegedly put the, the thing under the door and blah, blah, blah. So the representative, I'm just going to read it from KYT. Okay. I'm just going to read it. Cammy Well, that's the state representative. Her attorney said the document appears to be an email from a lawyer at this law firm in Louisville discussing representation and defamation case. Camilo's attorney said the document address included on the email is not valid and the emails will not go through. All right. Kaplan, Johnson, Abate, and Bird, the law firm where the lawyer allegedly works, told the Herald Leader it is never worth Liggins and did not write that email.
2: And he didn't think this would come up? You know, really?
1: I guess there's a possibility that they got their wires crossed and maybe they're like, oh, we didn't write. But they're saying emphatically, we did not write that email. They're saying emphatically, we did not write that email that was printed out and put under a door. So that's weird. The whole situation is just so weird.
2: God.
1: It's just so weird, man. It's just so weird. It's just the most bizarre thing.
2: Liggins is about as popular as the data center right now.
1: Right,
2: that's
1: wrong.
2: Listens
1: oh my
2: to
1: God.
2: Jack Batty. That's good.
1: That's so true, man. That is so true. Oh, God. You know, I hate talking about, like local politics, local school board stuff to me. That's like AM radio stuff, you know? That's like old people AM radio. But this story is just so bizarre that I find it entertaining. Because that law firm is like, we don't know where it came from, and it wasn't us. Man, that's...
2: Man.
1: I just can't. I'm like, can we just, I don't know. I expect this sort of thing out of MJ, but not out of the superintendent of the school system. Again, allegedly. All alleged. I don't know.
2: What is his end game? I know it was money. He was obviously wanting, like, hey, y'all give me a good severance package, I'll leave.
1: What did he ask for? He asked for a year.
2: Something like that,
1: year,
2: yeah.
1: Of severance. Everyone was like,
2: no.
1: Did the people who you laid off just now get a year?
2: A lot of people.
1: Like, we cut hours of like, lunch ladies
2: and
1: bus drivers. We're not, maybe, but we cut, like, people at the lower, the people who do the hard work, but the lowest of the totem pole.
2: Yeah.
1: Like, they got their hours cut. You know, that sucks.
2: Yeah.
1: When you're probably making, you know, $22,000 a year, but now you're going to make 21 or whatever it is. That sucks.
2: Yeah.
1: Right? They didn't get a severance package. The people who got fired at the HQ didn't get a buyout.
2: Exactly.
1: Where's my buyout? I've been trying to sell out for years.
2: Yeah.
1: Where's my buyout?
2: Again, wrong industry. Apparently, damn education.
1: Damn it. Back in a moment. I'm going to slip an email under MJ's door. And it's going to be about Doogie Howser.
2: Oh, my God.
1: And it's going to be for my attorney. Your chance to win your way to Louder Than Life right now. Good luck with Z-Rock.
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1: MJ, it's happening. MJ just like reached around and was like, have you seen this new UFO stuff? And I said, bitch, I'm not speaking to you. It was that Doogie Howser fight we had earlier.
2: Right, right.
1: But she was like, no, seriously, the aliens. Which one? Are you watching the one that the NSA was the NSA? The government was like released another batch. And there's some weird stuff.
2: Yeah, this one is like an orb, like a bright.
1: It looks like
2: orange orb, and it kind of it
1: pulsates.
2: Goes full, and then yeah. It looks like a ring, and then like a bunch of little like red dots
1: come out of it. Yeah, yeah, no, I've seen, yeah.
2: Yeah.
1: So, that's the one, it literally looks like, if you could see, you know when the moon is sort of orange? It looks like that.
2: That's what I thought it was at first.
1: That's what I thought it was, too, but it like you said, it contracts, and it grows, and then it becomes a ring, and then these little red dots come out of it, and that's not AI, that was a part of the files they just released, some new stuff. And again, they're not saying it's aliens, but I don't know what the hell that is. It's weird. But ma'am, listen, aliens or not, we have a show to put on today. And I know you're hoping it's aliens. God, you probably hoping it's aliens so you can take a half day.
2: Yeah, I probably should.
1: Hey, boss, they just released some alien stuff. Got to take a half day.
2: Yeah, I don't want to waste them.
1: Don't want to waste my half day. So I will say, that one looks weird.
2: God, okay.
1: Some of the stuff is pretty obvious. Like, when they released the files, they didn't release... I will say, they didn't really release anything we didn't already have. Mm-hmm. It's just they compiled it into one thing and released it. All this stuff's been out there for a while, but it's been very, it's been on the fringe. You know what I mean? It's been very fringy, and anyone who talks about it is kind of crazy.
2: Right.
1: But, you know, you're pretty crazy, so if you want to speak publicly about aliens, I say it's about time.
2: I don't know enough about it.
1: That's never stopped you before.
2: Okay.
1: That's never stopped you before. Talking to right out your ass. Right out your ass. Why are you so mad at me today?
2: Because listen to you. You're just being obnoxious.
1: How am I being obnoxious? Oh. I'm speaking to you in a kind, considerate tone. I shouldn't even be talking to you after.
2: You really shouldn't be.
1: After the last segment. I don't know what her problem is. You know, every day I come in here and I'm like, which MJ am I going to get? And usually it's the mean one.
2: Oh, my God.
1: Every single day. I think maybe today will be the nice one. Spoiler alert, it's never the nice one. I don't know, man. I don't know. I'm starting to think this might just be who you are. Mean and ornery. And now into aliens. You want to do a binge of Ancient Aliens with me this weekend?
2: No. No. But I do want to watch more of these videos released by the government. Because that's weird. What does this mean?
1: I mean...
2: Why are they here? What are they doing?
1: They're obviously... If they really gave a crap about us, they would have intervened a long time ago. They're not trying to stop us from doing anything. They're just watching us like we're an interplanetary zoo. That's what we are. Just understand it. That's we are their version of an anthill, okay?
2: Yeah.
1: Of an ant. What do you call it? What's the thing? An ant farm. Is that what it's called?
2: Yeah.
1: Ant farm.
2: Yeah.
1: We're their version of an interplanetary ant farm. They're not here to help us or ooh, they're getting. They're here because we're just something to watch. Like there's some befuddled alien dad who's like, fine, we'll go to Earth so you can see the stupid. But I'm not spending all day there. It's like we're their Ark Encounter.
2: Oh, my God.
1: It's expensive. It's a long drive. It's expensive. You guys are arguing with your brothers the whole way there. We get past Alpha Centauri, and you guys started bitching and got to go use the bathroom and blah, blah, blah. We're going to Earth. We're going to see the stupid ant farm, and then we're going to come back. All right? Maybe we'll stop. If you guys don't stop, we're not going to go to Saturn, and I will tell you that much. We are not going to go to Saturn. Not this year. It's expensive. Just some angry alien dad.
2: Yeah.
1: He's like, oh, hydrogen costs a lot. The whole summer, everything's going up. Shrinkflation.
2: Yeah.
1: Got to fill up the spacecraft. He's just bitching and moaning.
2: Yeah.
1: And they finally get to like their space B&B or whatever it is. And he goes in and he's like, oh, finally, a little quiet. He goes in the bathroom. Pulls out his pants, no Wi-Fi. Son of a bitch! This vacation can't get any worse. Every dad knows exactly what I'm talking about.
0: 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Here's traffic.
2: No delays due to collisions. We do have a closure at Woodland Avenue between Columbia Avenue and Hilltop Avenue. You've got alternating lane closures there for milling and paving, so expect some delays in that area. I'm MJ, and that's your traffic.
0: That's traffic on Z-Rock 103.
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1: 12 times people realized they were dating a dummy. 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
2: Man, yeah. 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
1: My now ex-wife, when she was in her 40s, asked me, is a duck an animal? 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
2: Face.
1: You tell me to
2: monkey
1: my face
2: how bad Reese's Pieces are.
1: You come here and you say it right to my soft, soft lips, okay? 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
2: You look me right in the eyes as you gently caress my cheek with your hand.
1: Do that thing where you put your hand on the back of my head and gently pull me closer to you. 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
5: more.
13: We're mostly to partly sunny Tuesday, another beautiful day with low humidity, highs in the upper 70s. Take advantage of it. Mostly cloudy, isolated showers and storms, low 60s overnight. Wednesday, mostly to partly sunny, windy and warmer. A southwest wind sending highs into the mid-80s. Showers and storms likely overnight into Thursday. Some strong storms with heavy rain. Thursday's highs, low 80s. I'm meteorologist Tom Ackerman with your LEX 18 Storm Tracker forecast on Z-Rock 103. The Rock Station.
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1: Well, friends, welcome to the show. Welcome. Coming up, listen, we have tickets. Let's see, today we're doing a drive-away for Florida or Not with four tickets to Soaky Mountain Water Park, a Red Roof Inn stay, and $50 Shell gas card for Florida or Not. A pretty damn big deal. Also, there may be a new pumpkin spice on the horizon. And, well, the unnamed lady across from me that I'm not speaking to will give you her mediocre Hollywood Minute. So that's what we got coming up this hour. So if you want to say something, 280-1033 on the Porch Pirates text line. Unnamed lady across from me who I'm not speaking to, if you want to do your Hollywood Minute, go right ahead.
2: Sure. Corey Feldman.
1: I'm not speaking to her because she's very rude and very mean. She's dismissive. She's
2: so
1: dismissive.
2: Obnoxious today.
1: She's dismissive of me. You guys have heard it.
2: No, they've heard you being a child.
1: I don't think so.
2: A child.
1: I don't think so. I think everyone realizes that, much like Taylor Swift, you're the problem.
2: Corey Feldman was hospitalized following a medical emergency on a flight from Chicago to L.A. A source says it could be pancreatitis or gallstones, but there's no official word yet.
1: Or it could be the other Corey working his way out from inside this Corey. A lot of people believe that Corey Haim did not die. He was just absorbed by Corey Feldman.
2: His ego.
1: The whole thing. And that it's almost like one of those chimeras where it's two people in one. And for years and years, Corey Feldman has just been out there embarrassing himself, and Corey Haim is trying to rip his way out. So, is that a theory? Yes. Is it reality? Don't know.
2: Black Sabbath guitarist Tony Iommi?
1: Iommi.
2: Is that an I? It is an I.
1: Iommi.
2: Iommi. I thought that was an L.
1: Iommi is the vagina deodorant.
2: Yeah. Yeah,
1: Tony
2: Iommi. I thought it was weird he was named after
1: that. No, Tony Iommi, that's the stuff you put on and you don't have to wash your junk for like 6 days. That stuff, that's Iommi.
2: Well,
1: this is Tony Iommi.
2: He will be made a member of the Order of the British Empire. It's not quite knighthood, but it is a step towards it.
1: Iommi? Yeah, Iommi? No.
2: Bonnie Tyler woke up from her medically induced coma, but she is still seriously ill. So
1: I don't know what I'd heard she was sick, but what was her song?
2: She's got a few. Velvet.
1: Was that one of her big ones? I honestly can't remember. I really can't remember.
2: Yeah. And
1: but prayers and thoughts.
2: The biggest news that you cannot escape and you will not be able to escape for a good amount of time coming. Jelly Roll
1: hero, that's it.
2: Filed for divorce from Bunny XO back on May 18th after almost 10 years of marriage. A source says it's mutual and that they are dealing with it. Obviously, it's a private family matter.
1: And
2: now, yesterday, according to TMZ, they've got pictures of a moving truck at their mansion hauling out furniture. Now, it's not clear if they're both moving out, if one's moving out, but
1: I'm not laughing because they're divorced, but I'm laughing because you cannot live your life as publicly as they live theirs, doing podcasts and putting your business out everywhere and then ask for privacy. And you know what I mean?
2: Right.
1: Like, this is a private, like, the Bunny and Jelly Roll for years have diarrhea'd their life all over everybody.
2: Mm-hmm.
1: They podcast about every little thing. Everything's on, like, every moment of Bunny's life is a reel on Facebook or on TikTok. Jelly Roll has, you know, behind the scenes, everything. She talked about how she likes him.
2: Yeah.
1: Mm-hmm. You can't do that. You can't publicly talk about the weird thing you like to do to your husband's butt. And then we're going through a divorce and we're asking for privacy. They've that's gone.
2: Yeah. Yeah, exactly.
1: Don't act like now I'm private.
2: Yeah.
1: Wouldn't it be nice? Like that's just, I don't know why. That part of it irks me. Because they have been so, like, they put their most intimate details of their like weird little sex life out there.
2: Mm-hmm.
1: Like every little thing they have made so public. But now we're gonna deal with this as a private matter.
2: Yeah.
1: I kind of think you lost that right.
2: Well, and I doubt they will. They're going to monetize off this just like they do everything else.
1: Oh my God. You think they are going to sponsor their divorce?
3: Ninto Eric. I don't know if he has a lawyer yet or if Bunny has a lawyer.
1: But I jump on that. I'm sure he already has one, but maybe Bunny doesn't. I'm starting to think the whole thing was just, I don't know. Certainly the whole thing was just a work.
2: I mean, who knows? You know, I mean.
1: So I think the whole thing was just like a WWE style work.
3: I don't know. Maybe. I'm not even saying that they don't get privacy because they're public figures. I get that. But everyone's entitled to some privacy. But they are more than public figures.
2: Yes.
3: They have put literally every intimate detail of their lives.
2: Like, she has a podcast. She's written a book. You know, I mean,
3: they broadcast every down and dirty detail.
2: Yep, they do.
3: Like, literally every down and dirty detail of their life. They've made super public. And I get it. You know, that's what you got to do now when you're. But they went a little. Like, they only got famous because they went a little overboard with it. Because you see Bunny and you see a guy who looked like, you know, Jelly Roll. And she was talking about doing really dirty things. And that's half the reason why I think he got famous. Yeah, the music was good. The music was good, but it wasn't just. There's a lot of people out there who make great music who aren't famous. They were smart about how to get social media and how to go viral and the podcast. They capitalized on everything, which is, I'm not mad at that. They capitalized on everything, but you can't be that public and then be like, but this is a private matter.
2: Sorry. There's a lot of people. I'm shocked that he was able to file in May and we're just now finding out.
1: Yeah, that's true too.
2: Like, that in itself is, how did that happen?
1: The only reason I'm guessing is because he did it under his real name.
2: Jason
1: DeFord.
2: Yeah.
1: And it took a while for people to realize. Because all that stuff's, you know, it's just filings. It's just paperwork. Yeah. Someone probably finally realized, hey, that name. Because I don't know what her real name is. Okay.
2: She's Alyssa DeFord. Yeah.
1: So they just filed under their real names, and it probably took a little while for people to figure out who those names were attached to. But, yeah. Anything else?
2: That is it.
1: Right. Dolly Parton. Speaking of, let's talk about the good. Dolly Parton has her, she has a California retreat that's up for sale now. It's a triplex. It's $2 million, but it comes with a bunch of Dolly stuff. She even has a wig room.
2: Yeah.
1: Now, she doesn't own it. She hasn't owned it for a while. Somebody else owns it. But you can buy a place where Dolly, if nothing else, you can buy a place where like Dolly used the toilet. You could like own that place. Speaking of which, a seat that Taylor Swift sat on during the NBA Finals is up for sale. No, it's sold for $7,000. A seat...
3: Pause.
1: A seat that she sat on during the, I believe it was the Knicks Cavaliers series has sold. Just the seat. Now other seats have sold too. One Travis Kelce sat on, but none of them went as high as the one Taylor Swift sat on. $7,000, and you know what is the first thing whoever bought it is going to do with it. They bought a seat that Taylor Swift sat on during the NBA Finals. What is the first thing they're going to do with it? Tell me I'm wrong. They're going to smell it.
2: I knew you were going to say it.
1: Am I wrong? You get mad at me for being right. Am I wrong?
2: I don't know.
1: That's going
2: to... I don't know. Maybe a Swiftie, like a huge fan bought it just so they can
1: rope
2: it off.
1: Smell it. Smell it. They're going to smell it. It's going to come sealed up. They're going to take the plastic wrap off and go. Like a big 20-second inhale. Listen. You don't have to like it, but I'm right. Why are you looking at me like that?
2: I'm not.
1: You literally are. You're making that face again. What's wrong with you today? Why are you so mad at me?
2: Oh my God.
1: I'm no different than I am every day.
2: No, you definitely are.
1: Am I? Ladies and gentlemen, am I just being me? Because I feel like I'm just being me today. And MJ just...
2: You were extra. You were super extra today.
1: I don't think I... Twitch, where are you going to keep that chair? In the studio. In the studio. That's where I'm going to keep it. Back in a moment. It's Z-Rock. It's The Rock Station.

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1: Here we are. Welcome, friends. Happy good day. We got a 4-pack of Smoky Mountain tickets, hotel stay, and a $50 gift card to give away for Florida or not in just a little bit. And, you know, I don't like pointing out when MJ is wrong. However, literally everyone texted and said that chair is going to get smelled.
2: I mean,
1: you got mad at me for saying it.
2: No, I didn't get mad. I just said I knew you were going to say that because no matter what the object is,
1: someone's going to smell it.
2: That's always your first.
1: If you're paying $7,000 for a seat that Taylor Swift sat on, and by the way, someone made a great point. She wasn't the only ass on that seat. I'm sure and that was a chair from Cleveland. Ugh. There have been some people on that chair.
2: Ugh.
1: Yeah, and Space Conspiracy Guy, I thought that too, but I wasn't going to say it. I wasn't going to say it. Twitch is pretty mild today. It's an MJ problem. Thank you, Reese's. Thank you very much. I thought so too. She's in a mad mood. You know, she's just mean to me today. Didn't want to play. She's like, you know, it's taking her ball and going home. I don't know. I mean, the Lord knows I do what I can with her. I already had her sing a Live Awake Alert Enthusiastic. I thought that would help. But, you know, still mean. Mean old woman. That's what happens sometimes. I can't listen. Sometimes it's you, and sometimes it's there's nothing you can do about it, you know? I'm late to the party. What did MJ mess up now? Wrong number? You have no idea. You have no idea. I read this, and it makes complete sense. So I don't know if you've noticed that there's so much dill pickle flavored everything now.
2: Everything.
1: And I guess dill pickle Cheez-Its.
2: Yep.
1: Seth brought some in. I've had the dill pickle. I haven't eaten them yet. I found the dill pickle Bush's baked beans.
2: Yeah.
1: And everything seems to be dill pickle.
2: Mm-hmm.
1: And they were like, yes, this is the new pumpkin spice. Dill pickle is to summer what pumpkin spice is to fall. And because I read an article with all the new dill pickle, you can make dill pickle a cup of noodles.
2: Oh, yeah, yeah.
1: Like literally every product this summer is putting out a dill pickle flavor. And it, dill pickle, flaming hot Cheetos, like literally everything is coming out in dill pickle flavor. And I get it. I like it. Don't get me wrong. I really like almost everything dill pickle flavored. But it is, I just got some dill pickle flavored lube. Of course you did, Space Conspiracy Guy. Put it on your pickle. But is this the new pumpkin spice? Is this the summer of dill pickle?
2: It's definitely the summer of dill pickle. Now, we'll see if it lasts, like if it comes back next summer. But this is definitely
1: but it is a summer
2: the flavor
1: thing, right?
2: Of summer.
1: It is a summer thing. It's not like, I don't know about dill pickle in the fall or the winter. I do feel like we're just going from like, our seasons now are not going to be like summer, fall. It's just going to be like, all right, we're going into dill pickle season, and then we're going to move into pumpkin spice season, and then we're going to move into, you know, maple syrup season, and then it's spring. I feel like we're just going to have different flavored seasons, and that's it. I bought dill pickle flavored cheese curds. Ooh,
2: Wisconsin. Okay.
1: I'd say the problem

0: is that everything I've had that's dill pickle flavored is amazing.
1: It's not bad, yeah.
0: It's all good. Like, to me, oh, yeah, yeah, we got to get into winter peppermint bark season. You're right. After pumpkin spice season, we go into peppermint bark season.
1: Laugh, yeah. Love, pickle.
0: But it's not your imagination. There's literally dill pickle flavored everything right now. I thought the taste of summer was Kool-Aid and pineapple. Mm-hmm. Well, sadly. Now, have you had the Kool-Aid pickles?
1: Oh, so I've not had the Kool-Aid pickles. I've had the one where you wrap it. It like it's a sour candy, and then you wrap it in like a fruit roll-up kind of deal.
0: Oh.
1: You know what I'm talking about?
0: I think, is it like a... Is that the... Were they wrapping around a pickle?
1: Yeah.
0: It's like a fruit roll-up. They wrap around a pickle.
1: Yeah.
0: I've had that. Yeah.
1: And it's surprisingly...
0: Like, it's not bad.
1: No, it's not.
0: I think the thing is, like, pickle... Like, dill pickle is just a great flavor. Dill pickle potato chips? Amazing. Dill pickle... Oh, we got some dill pickle popcorn. It was amazing.
1: Yeah.
0: Like, it's a great flavor. I don't think it's nearly as divisive as pumpkin spice. Because I think pumpkin spice is not a take or leave it kind of thing. Like, you either love pumpkin spice or you hate it, and I hate it.
1: See, I mean, I'm indifferent. I'm actually indifferent.
0: Really?
1: It's fine. I'm not going out of my way to get it, but, like, if I'm somewhere and somebody, you know, orders me one or whatever, it's fine.
0: Eric, here's a new flavor. I got garlic parm Doritos yesterday. Damn. Doritos, you're doing too much. Doritos, I'm just gonna say it. Everyone loves regular Doritos. Everyone loves Cool Ranch. And then you get into all the weird niche flavors, like the teriyaki barbecue or the, you know, pineapple latte. It's bizarre. It's bizarre. Gen X knows the flavor of summer is hot rust water with a hint of latex from the hose. Yummy. That's true. Oh, go ahead.
1: Oh, I was going to say, I absolutely... So growing up, one of my favorite drinks was just to drink the pickle juice out of the jar.
0: Yeah, yeah.
1: And me and all my cousins, we all love the pickle juice out of the jar. And there were so many times that Nanny would get so mad, she would open her fridge, and, like, there'd just be some dry ass pickles in a jar.
0: Oh, no, yeah, yeah.
1: Could drink it all the pickle juice. Oh, 100%. My God.
0: Yeah, I just tried Smoothie King's Grillo Pickled Smoothie.
1: No.
0: Yeah, that's the thing. Yeah, they got it at Smoothie King. I saw it. I think it's Smoothie King. It's that one. Have you guys ever had pickle vodka shots? I've had pickleback shots.
1: Yeah, I've had a pickleback.
0: With Jameson. Not with vodka, but I've had it with Jameson. And it's actually really good. Oh, there are a couple. Unlike pumpkin spice, dill pickles aren't grown out of Satan's ass. So no pumpkin spice summer. I hate pumpkin spice. I just, like, even the smell of it just reminds me of bathroom potpourri. Oh, there it is. There's the pickle smooth. Look at that. It's
1: is it good?
0: It's Grillo's pickles, bananas, apple juice, kiwi apple juice, coconut water, and electrolytes. Oh, and some kale. Oh, that sounds horrible. Oh, man. Drinking pickle juice got me through morning sickness when I was pregnant.
1: Oh, yeah, I bet.
0: It's also really good in the summer when it's hot. It helps you, you need your electrolytes.
1: I cannot believe there's a pickle smoothie.
0: Dude, it's everywhere right now. It's literally the new pumpkin spice.
1: Man.
0: I guarantee Starbucks is going to sell a pickle, like a pumpkin pickle something. Oh, God. Oh, God. You combine them. Dill pickle pumpkin spice. 9-toe Eric, trademark that for me. Dill pickle pumpkin spice.
1: Pickle beer?
0: Oh, that sounds like it's a thing. That sounds like... Pickle juice is actually good for your hydration. Yeah, it's I gave it to my kid during football practices and when he was doing summer workouts. It's like it really does help you like make. I remember the first time I saw it, the Dallas Cowboys were playing a game and it was like 109 degrees and they were all just chugging pickle juice before the game.
1: Oh yeah,
0: and they won. All right, we're gonna play Florida or not. 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So if you would like to play 280-1033 or 877-444-1033, we'll play next at Z-Rock 103. 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
2: 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Here's traffic.
1: No delays to report at this time. Traffic is light as you work your way around the city. We still have that closure at Cherry Bark Drive between Southland Drive and Rosemont Garden. That road is closed to through traffic for major utility work. I'm MJ, and that's your traffic.
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3: 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I once at a Red Robin went through a whole bottle. 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
2: Damn.
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1: All right, dude, what are you doing?
2: I don't know, but why are you over here messing with my computer?
1: I don't know. I was over there being MJ. I was just reading stuff in the text line. If you got something to say before we play Florida or not, 280-1033. On the 280-1033 on the Porch Pirates text line. You want to read a couple texts from people who have texted in? There's one. Oh, you should read that one. It just came in under Seth. You should probably read that one on the air.
2: Test.
1: You should probably read that.
2: This is you.
1: It's not me.
2: It is you. It's
1: that's not my.
2: That's your.
1: What's
2: that's
1: the name
2: you.
1: Of the person who texted that in?
2: I'm not saying it.
1: What's his name?
2: His first name is Jack.
1: What's his last name?
2: McGoff.
1: It's not McGoff.
2: McGoff.
1: No, I think it's pronounced Mahogoff.
2: Mahogoff.
1: Jack.
2: Mahogoff.
1: That's it.
2: That's you.
1: What did he, that's not me.
2: That is you.
1: Clearly not me.
2: It's because what the, all, the only thing reading, Jack has ever texted in are the keywords. Right.
1: In the phrase text?
2: In the phrase text.
1: That's, I mean, because maybe
2: that's
1: he likes
2: when
1: to
2: we're
1: test.
2: Testing
1: what
2: keywords.
1: Did what did Mr. Mahogoff write?
2: You wrote.
1: He did.
2: Hey Twitch, you're right. MJ is being extra mean to you today. Why she got don't like that?
1: Oh,
2: why
1: she got a do
2: don't
1: I think
2: like
1: he might
2: that?
1: Say is why she got to do you like that?
2: Oh yeah, he didn't though.
1: Yeah. Yeah.
2: Sounds like you're just trying your best and she won't let you shine. MJ, calm down. I'll let you borrow some of my sunshine if you need it.
1: Thank you, Mr. Mahogoff. That was very nice of you. Very, very nice of you. I agree. I'm trying my best today.
2: I wondered why you kept coming over here.
1: I was just checking
2: test,
1: to see
2: test,
1: if you're...
2: Test.
1: You have so many
2: test,
1: open tabs
2: test.
1: In your computer. I just want to make sure they still work. Let's play some Florida or Not for a 4-pack of tickets to Soaky Mountain. We got some a $50 gift card to Shell
2: here's
1: Gat.
2: Here's a picture from Man. Your kitchen.
1: That's not my Mr. Mahogoff might have the
2: no,
1: same.
2: No, this is your kitchen.
1: You've only been
2: and
1: in my kitchen like once.
2: This is something you built.
1: I don't know that.
2: Yeah, I do.
1: Oh, he does woodworking too. That's
2: oh,
1: amazing.
2: How weird!
1: Mr. Mahogoff.
2: And he uses bourbon barrels too.
1: Man, do you mind? I'm trying
2: just
1: to do Florida
2: like
1: or not.
2: You.
1: Trying to do Florida or not?
2: So
1: do you mind?
2: Weird.
1: So sorry.

0: Twitch bought a whole new phone just to gaslight MJ. Brother, that's got to be love.
1: Oh, my God.
0: I should get a burner. I really should get a burner and just attach a name to it and just fake it and just... Oh,
1: I know it was you.
0: You would not.
1: Very quickly.
0: Thank you, Mr. Mahogoff. All right, let's go with you. You're on Z-Rock. Who's this?
2: This is Nolan O'Connor.
0: Well, hello. How are you today, sir?
2: I'm good. You?
0: I'm doing damn good. I don't know what you got going on, man, but I'm about to play some Florida or Not. You want to play?
2: Absolutely.
0: Let's get weird. You know, everyone should love celebrating their birthday. Some people go a little overboard, like this guy. A man named Derek is in trouble because he celebrated the hell out of his birthday. It was his 39th birthday party, so he decided to drink an entire handle of Jack Daniels and start shooting at a police helicopter.
1: Oh, wow.
0: Yeah. Yeah, so he drank an entire handle. That's a 175.
1: Yeah, that's a lot.
0: Yeah, so a handle of Jack Daniels, which is weird that you were able to drink a handle of anything and function. But after he allegedly drank this handle of Jack Daniels, he got mad at his family, so he grabbed his gun and fired an entire magazine into his own apartment. That's when the family called the cops, but instead of settling down, he went to the second floor of his apartment and started shooting at police helicopters for over 20 minutes. Over 20 minutes. Now, he was just sentenced. He got 9 years in federal prison, which actually seems a little low.
1: For shooting at a cop?
0: Well, a police helicopter.
1: Right, but...
0: For 20 minutes, he shot a police helicopter. Like, at a police... Like, not just like one or... He shot for 20 minutes. Man. I guess the judge said if your aim had been better, you could have hurt or killed the individuals in that helicopter. Well, imagine if he shot the pilot and the helicopter crashed.
1: All kinds of things.
0: It could have landed on a, you know, I don't know, a bus full of possums or something.
1: Tragic.
0: Now, Dylan... A crazy man, a handle of Jack Daniels, a handgun, and a police helicopter. Where did this story happen for the whole drive away Soaky Mountain package? Florida or anywhere else?
2: I think I'm going to go with anywhere else on that one.
0: You know what? This happened in Los Angeles.
1: Oh, that checks.
0: That's in California.
1: Yeah, okay.
0: Yeah, where people are even more insane.
1: And the police helicopters are literally out 24/7.
0: Yeah. Yeah, they're
1: always.
0: They're always watching. Man, I will say, California gets a lot of things wrong, but what they get right is their police chase coverage.
1: Yeah, that's true.
0: Man, I could pop on like Fox News and watch one of them police chases for hours.
1: Yep.
0: Not that I don't like them. I'm just saying, like, their coverage of it, chef's kiss. All right. You, sir, have got yourself a 4-pack of passes to Soaky Mountain, a Red Roof stay, and a $50 gas card. Congratulations.
2: Thank you so much.
0: You're so welcome. Nolan, hang on 1 second. We got more of these all week. Your chance to win each weekday at 7:30. Good luck from Z-Rock 103, the rock station. Anything on the text line you'd like to read?
1: Yeah, Brian, he wrote, did MJ hurt your feelings, Twitch? Want to go to urgent care about it?
0: Yeah. MJ gave me mites. She did. She hurt my feelings. I think Jack sent in another text. If you want to read it. What's his name?
1: It's you. His name is Twitch or it's Anthony.
0: Not. It's not.
1: Or
0: it's,
1: Tony.
0: It's Jack. His last name is, you read it. It's Mahogoff. It's a German name.
1: It's not a German
0: name. It's a German name. It's Jack, last first name, Mahogoff. Do you mind? Go ahead.
1: So Twitch writes.
0: I did not. Jack
1: MJ. This is not Twitch. I have met you many times at radio station events. I thought you would remember me. I guess I'm just another listener who got big-timed by MJ. This hurts more than I thought it would. You bit me once. You stop. I just watched you text that as it came in.
0: I was texting my wife that I love her. God, not everything's about you, okay? Not everything's about you. I saw you texting me. I saw you.
1: Yes.
0: I'm sorry I picked up my phone. Man.
1: You bit me once. You were so stupid.
0: I'm trying with her. I do my absolute best. Sometimes she's just mean.
1: What are you doing? Stop texting. Stop.
0: I'm not
1: Put
0: texting.
1: Your phone down.
0: Good morning, Mr. Mahogoff. It's great to have you.
1: Oh, my God. Scottica, just walk over and bite him and make it true.
0: Oh, God. Back in a moment.
1: In a second.
0: Speech impediments are not funny.
1: Oh my God. You don't have a speech impediment.
0: Mr. Mahogoff just sent you another text.
1: Yeah, I know. We heard your voice to text it. The whole city did.
0: No one heard me do that. You're right. Thank you, Mr. Mahogoff. Thank you. God. You know, being a bully is not, it's not attractive on you. All right? It's mean. And I
1: leave
0: just,
1: Twitch alone. You come up here and do the show with him.
0: I thought,
1: get in your car, drive up here. I'll leave. You deal with him.
0: I thought better.
1: On my
0: of
1: way.
0: You.
1: All right.
0: I know. I expected better out of her too.
1: This is also not Twitch. I've also been bullied by you, MJ.
0: Yeah. Wow, dude, join the club.
1: Why are you?
0: Huh?
1: Well, dude, join the club.
0: I know. Mr. Mahogoff was texting. Hang on, we'll come back in a second.
1: God.
0: It's Z-Rock. 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
1: You know, I again apologize for MJ's behavior. Librarian texting in. That was a little cringe, MJ. Even librarian. Big Daddy Sofa. Real classy, MJ. Make fun of a guy with a stuttering problem. What's next? You're going to start bullying artistic kids? I don't know what liking art has to do with it, but yeah, probably. Probably. It sounds like she's going to want to do. Did Mr. Mahogoff text back in?
2: No.
1: Oh, I believe he did.
2: No, he didn't. I don't
1: he sent
2: see
1: a picture
2: it.
1: Of you two at the UFC 250 event.
2: Don't see it.
1: Literally said, I met you at the UFC 250 event.
2: I don't see it.
1: I'm looking right at it.
2: Weird.
1: MJ, he even did he voice text? Oh, my God. Mr. Mahogoff? Did he?
3: Yeah. Hello. This is Mr. Mahogoff, and it's not the... Tip. He's not Twitch.
1: See? Not
3: it's
1: me.
3: It's Mr. Mahogoff.
1: Thank you.
3: No, that's a CapEx expense. No, this is Mr. Mahogoff. You're mean.
2: No,
3: MJ.
2: That's a CapEx.
1: Yeah, again, I'm saying it. Even Eric says, I'm totally on MJ's side, but she did bully me. She threatened to cut off one of my other toes.
2: Oh, what did you do to push me there? What did
1: really?
2: You do?
1: Brian,
2: what, do you remember
1: I've been bullied
2: what you...
1: by MJ, but I still have her back. Why do y'all,
2: thank you,
1: why
2: Brian.
1: Do you, why do you let her hurt you?
2: Because they're smart.
1: Why do you let her hurt you? I need a t-shirt. Do you guys know a good print shop? I need a t-shirt that says, I've been bitten by MJ and all I got is a stupid t-shirt. Yeah, we have a number of print shops we work with. Thank you very much.
2: Yeah, we do.
1: Mr. Mahogoff did send a picture. He also sent, what else did he say? He said, just when I thought you couldn't hurt me anymore, Whitney would never do this. She's on the other radio station. And she evidently is nicer to Mr. Mahogoff. I know. Listen,
2: she doesn't know you that well.
1: It's not me. Jesus Christ.
2: She does not know you that well. Jesus, also, man. Did you see Casey gave you the origin?
1: No. Oh, no. Mahogoff is actually a Scottish in origin. It can be dated back to the 16th century. It was Americanized by McHogg with the first documented name, Hamish McHogg. Wow. I feel like, yeah. Yeah, no, that's... yeah, no, I remember reading about Hamish McHogg. The original in history class. He was on the Mayflower.
2: You didn't read. No one believes you.
1: I saw it. I learned it. He was on the Mayflower. I do have a story, if you don't mind, because I'm sick of talking about you and your behavior.
2: Okay.
1: Right? At some point, we have to get back to the show.
2: Yeah, let's let it go.
1: Because
2: move on.
1: I do my best, and I apologize for this raucous and mean.
2: Are you going to tell the story?
1: Holler woman. I apologize for her. You know the phrase "go into the toilet."
2: Yeah.
1: What if that didn't mean? What if that didn't have to mean anything anymore?
2: Like powder your ass or whatever you were saying the other day.
1: Take a powder. Take a powder. What if you never had to say "I'm going to the toilet" anymore? What if the toilet could come to you? A Chinese company has invented something called a mobile toilet robot that will now follow you around the house and. Come to you to do your business. Now, here
2: does it work like a Roomba where it then goes and docks itself?
1: Yeah,
2: and like...
1: literally, there's the dock right there. There's the dock. It docks at a pipe, and it sends also you. It's a chair on wheels that rolls itself around to you. Like if you're in the bedroom, you have a toilet robot toilet. Come to the bed. Look at this thing, and it follows you around if you need it to, whatever. And you got to make some toilet action. Boom. It just rolls up to you. You do your stuff. Then it rolls back to the docking station and empties it out for you. You literally never have to go into the bathroom again because of the toilet robot.
2: I think this is not aimed for...
1: Well, I think
2: it's aimed for elderly people that have...
1: For now.
2: You know.
1: Right. No, I agree.
2: Motion issues and whatnot.
1: I think that's their entry into the market. But you tell me... That woman don't look sick. You tell me this thing ain't going to be in every house in America in like 25 years. That you're not going to have your own toilet robot? Like, do we need that? Like, I get
2: no,
1: it.
2: Like,
1: so Neuralink was also developed for, you know, people with, that's their kind of, their market entry is like people who are disabled, people who are paraplegic. That's how they get into the market. But you think this is going to stop at that? Everyone's going to have a toilet robot. Everyone. I want one right now.
2: Why? Why would
1: know.
2: You want? You are perfectly mobile. There is no reason you cannot walk your happy ass to a toilet.
1: Man, if I could poop in here while talking to you.
2: Oh, my God. That's it. I mean, seriously?
1: It's such a weird thing. I'll put it on our Facebook page. Hang on, it's E-Rock.
0: 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Here's traffic.
2: No delays to report at this time. Traffic is starting to pick up. We do have a closure at Longview Drive between Clay's Mill Road and Harrodsburg Road. You've got one lane blocked there for waterline work. I'm MJ, and that's your traffic.
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11: We're mostly to partly sunny Tuesday, another beautiful day with low humidity, highs in the upper 70s. Take advantage of it. Mostly cloudy, isolated showers and storms, low 60s overnight. Wednesday, mostly to partly sunny, windy and warmer. A southwest wind sending highs into the mid-80s. Showers and storms likely overnight into Thursday. Some strong storms with heavy rain. Thursday's highs, low 80s. I'm meteorologist Tom Ackerman with your LEX 18 Storm Tracker forecast on Z-Rock 103, the rock station.
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1: Welcome back, everybody. Welcome to the show. Thank you for joining us today. Pet Expo, our third annual Central Kentucky Pet Expo at Jack Kane Ford, happens this Saturday. Starts at noon, goes through 4. We got Best in Show Awards. We got tons of vendors. There'll be many, many animals from rescues that you can adopt on site. There are going to be Highland cows that you can pet. There's petting. There's literally everything for the animal lover. And if you're an animal pet or a pet owner, rather, there's tons of things out there to spoil your pets with. I'll tell you one of the things I bought, and I hope they're coming back, is I bought this pee enzyme stuff from a listener. He's a dude that had a stand there I think it was last year, the first one. I can't remember which one. But I bought this enzyme stuff. It's from a local company, and I wish I could remember the name of this company because I would tell you so you can go buy it, because Poppy has made this very necessary. Every once in a while, she goes and pees in one of my kids' rooms. I don't know why. I don't know
2: what. It's the kids' room.
1: Yeah, it's just one kid. It's just one.
2: Oh, no.
1: Not even the other. And I'm like, but it's not all the time. It's like maybe like once every 4 months.
2: Yeah.
1: And I'm like, why? It's not even on such a regular basis where I can like reprimand her for it. It's like once every like 4 months, she'll go pee on the rug. I'm like, why are you doing this, dummy?
2: Yeah.
1: Like you, and A, it's in the furthest place in the house from the back door to go to the bathroom. It's not like, oh, it's next to the back. I'll pee next to the back door. She'll go back up the stairs into my kid's room, pee on the floor, then come back down right at the door. Like she's some kind of idiot.
2: Oh my God.
1: I don't understand. But anyway. So I bought this pee enzyme stuff.
2: That's good.
1: And it is good. You like it. So if he's there, I'm buying another one this year. But there's tons of stuff like that. There's some local people. There's people who make all kinds of animal related products. There's companies that sell more, bigger related products. But anyway, it's got a great pet expo. So if you're a pet owner, come on out there. There's going to be animals. You can touch them. You can adopt them. You can, snuggle them. You can take them home. I whatever.
2: Yeah.
1: Just come on out and join us at Jack Kane Ford this Saturday from noon to 4 with Z-Rock 103, the rock station. What are you going to buy this year?
2: I don't know. It depends on what's there.
1: That's a solid answer.
2: Yeah. Well, how do I know? I don't know.
1: How would you ever know?
2: Yeah. Until I go shopping. I buy stuff every year.
1: Highland cow?
2: Yeah. My backyard's not big enough for a Highland cow.
1: Going back to the robot toilets. Let's see, Chili of the Face. That's not anything new. They used to have these back in Rome. They were called pee boys. They carried buckets around so you could just take a big pee whenever you wanted to.
2: That makes sense. That seems legit.
1: That's a weird job.
2: Come here, pee boy.
1: Let's see, OCD listener. People already don't wash their damn hands after the bathroom. You're telling me you're going to take a crap in the living room? All bets are off. Poopy hands everywhere. You're right. Because it doesn't have a sink on it.
2: Yeah.
1: It's just it's a room. Imagine a Roomba and a toilet on top of it. But it does look, it's a very advanced robot toilet. Like, it does look like it does some cool stuff. Like, I think it's all heated and does. This is going to, like, not put plumbers out of business, but this is going to change how you do plumbing. Because, like, think about it, plumber guy. You might have to install a drain pipe in someone's living room for their, for their toilet docking station.
2: Yeah. And where, I guess it just connects, to the sewage system, same as, a
1: or maybe
2: normal
1: like,
2: toilet.
1: Maybe, like, incinerates it. Oh, that'd be cool. Like one of them airplane toilets. Old people will have them, but then they'll die, and their grandchildren will get them. And then we'll have a whole generation of kids who can't take a poop without yelling for the toilet to come to them. You're not wrong, man. Oh, and you'll need plumber guy said he can do this, and you might need electric for this as well. Yeah. Oh, man.
2: I didn't think about that, but yeah,
1: plumbers,
2: you would.
1: Electricians working together. We got the weirdos out here peeing left-handed because they put their phone in their pocket while they're at the urinal.
2: Because they can't put their phone in their pocket.
1: I've done that. I have been that guy. But anyway, these are, man. Yeah. And you know what? They also have the robot lawnmowers for the backyard.
2: Oh, those are awesome.
1: So, okay, think about it. We got okay, hear me out, okay? Because, again, I go back to my brain will one day save mankind. All right. So what home robots do we have? We have lawnmowers. We
2: Roombas.
1: Have Roombas. Well, vacuums.
2: And mop robots. Mops. I have one of those.
1: We have toilet robots now. All right. So instead of having a robot for, like, I got my toilet robot. I got my backyard robot. Why don't we just make one robot that does it all?
2: You're going to poop in your lawnmower?
1: No, you're going to mow your lawn with your toilet. You're going to ride your toilet all day. So, you're on your little robot toilet, right? Think of it like a Roomba, but you can ride around on it. Okay, it doesn't just come to you. It takes you places too. So it's like a jazzy scooter, a toilet. It's got a lawn mowing attachment to it. It's got a vacuum on the bottom. You can poop, cut your lawn, and vacuum your house all at once. And then you need to, you know, go down to the Kroger. You know, you just turn off the lawnmower feature and just ride it down to the Kroger like a regular old jazzy scooter.
2: God.
1: Like, literally, it could do... Yes, plumber guy, you could fertilize your lawn at the same time. Right? Yeah. See, I think we're coming up with something here. Strong caution. Have you ever seen the videos of what happens when a Roomba runs over a pile of dog poop?
2: Oh, yes.
1: Yeah.
2: Oh, yes.
1: Yeah. It's hilarious is what happens. When you're on your way to Kroger, do you still have your pants up or down? Well, here's the thing. I think if this technology happens, we'll actually go... You know how pants used to have those little buttons in the back butt flaps?
2: Yeah.
1: I think pants will go back to butt flaps. We'll have to. Because you don't want to be exposed when you're riding to the grocery store on your jazzy toilet. You know? So you just do your butt flap. I don't know why those ever fell out of fashion. For like hundreds of years, people had butt flaps and they were great. Yeah, I'm just telling you, this is the wave of the future. You can get on board or you can get out of the way, but this has happened. Cut the grass, fertilize the lawn at the same time, 100%. I mean, what in the butt flap and long... Yeah, well, I know they only used to wear butt flaps and long underwear, but I think they'll start making professional pants with butt flaps once we have our jazzy toilet robot mowers that are also Roombas that we ride. If you don't think this is going to... I'm telling you, if this is WALL-E, this is basically WALL-E. The end of WALL-E where the really, really fat people just stay on their scooters all day long and they just, like, everything is imported into their faces. That is 100% where we're going. We've got robot toilets now. This is... You can get out of the way or you can get on board, but this train's leaving the station. All right? You will never... Like, maybe I will, but hopefully one day, maybe not my kids, but maybe my grandkids will never have to sit on a stationary toilet ever again. Maybe my grandkids can live the dream of riding the... Ma'am?
2: Of just pooping in the living room?
1: Wherever they want.
2: No.
1: Why limit it? Why just the living room? You got to believe in something. This is the future, baby. Get out of the way or get on board, but... Train's going. Yeah. The future, it's not looking so bright. I'm catching the next train, Twitch. I just trademark Peabot per the boy Peabot. Okay. No more modesty. Yeah, I mean, you know, what do you got to hide? We're all going to be on our mobile Roomba lawnmower toilets. You know?
2: I don't.
1: It's not gonna be, no one's gonna be embarrassed.
2: No, like if you're older, like you know that's fine. Mobility issues, totally fine.
1: Why is it that
2: perfectly like able-bodied person like yourself pooping in the living room?
1: First off,
2: a little weird.
1: How dare you call me perfectly able-bodied? Okay, you don't know. That's one of the nicer things you've ever said to me. Number two, why do the elderly and infirm get all the cool stuff?
2: Because they need the help.
1: But why is it going to stop with them?
2: Because you should just use
1: You mean the clapper?
2: Two legs.
1: Are you saying that I shouldn't be able to use a clapper because
2: no,
1: I'm
2: clapper,
1: not older?
2: No,
1: oh, so, you
2: no.
1: Don't, so the clapper's okay.
2: Because, you know, you're laying in bed, you're comfy,
1: so now,
2: and you want to clap it off. That makes sense. That's fine.
1: So now you get to set the rules.
2: Yes.
1: Of who gets to use the toilet robot mower jazzy.
2: Yep.
1: You get to decide. A clapper's okay, but that's too far.
2: Clapper is okay.
1: All I'm hearing is hypocrisy. Back in a moment. It's Z-Rock. It's the Rock.
0: Don't blame us. We fired them. But they just kept showing up. Twitch and MJ. 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
1: Sorry if that wasn't as smooth as I wanted to be. Someone pointed this out and I had to go find it. 810, MJ yelled, "Come here, P-Boy."
2: Come here, P-Boy.
1: That's going to go on something. We're going to keep... Thank you very much. I had to find that. Thank you.
2: Oh, yeah, my God.
1: Thank you, Nipple Hair, for telling me that. Come here, P-Boy. Where is it right here?
2: Come here, P-Boy. Come here, P-Boy.
1: That is getting saved forever. That has to do with our the robot toilet. By the way, I put that on our Facebook page if you want to see it. Hang on. How do you spell? Come here, P-Boy. There it is. Sorry, I just had to put that in while it was fresh in my mind.
2: John. Come here, P-Boy.
1: MJ's in no mood today, and I don't know why. She's just in no mood with me. Someone said, you're not. And the more you're not in the mood...
2: I know, the more you're aggravated.
1: Yeah, the more I'm going to pick at you. It's like you're bringing it on yourself.
2: I'm trying not to.
1: But
2: it's
1: you
2: just,
1: are.
2: You're so annoying.
1: You know, you're so over everything, and it makes me want
2: to... Come here, P-Boy.
3: See, this is pissing me off. Now you
2: come here, P-Boy.
3: Okay, you...
2: No.
1: Like, the more she's mean to me, the more she's like...
2: The meaner you want to be.
1: Right.
2: That's terrible.
1: I know. It's on you.
2: When you're in a bad mood, I don't do this to you.
1: You do, though.
2: I don't, because you have meltdowns
1: and
2: you spiral.
1: I'm never in a bad mood. I'm always in a good mood.
2: Oh, good God. I'm always in a... John. Come here, P-Boy.
1: Someone did say, why don't you combine the clapper and this toilet? I think it was Big Daddy Sofa. And you can crap on, crap off...
2: Instead to like flush it?
1: No, to like call it.
2: Oh.
1: Like call it the crapper. Instead of the clapper, you know, when the lights go off, it's like, and then your toilet comes to you. You know, and you're, when you're done, you dismissively, instead of having to say the phrase.
2: Come here, P-Boy.
1: It just comes to you like, and your toilet rolls through the house. And then you know, you do your stuff and you're crap off. And he's like, yeah, I can see the infomercial already. Yeah, it's true. 100% true. I think that's great. I think that's awesome. Excuse me, everybody. Hang on. Need to make a toilet. And it comes. Well, you know, people will speak classier. But you still have your conversation. Like you're having a dinner party, right? And it's, oh, excuse me. I need to make toilet. And your toilet comes to you. You do your thing, but you're still having engaging conversation.
2: Right.
1: Still having engaging conversation.
2: Still making eye contact.
1: Absolutely. I'm not rude. Have you tried the hors d'oeuvres?
2: We got
1: and then when you're done, you hang on, and then it's gone.
2: John. Come here, P-Boy.
1: Oh, what if you could make it respond to flatulence? That's good. I still like crap on, crap off. I think that's just someone better trademark that. I'm telling you that. All right. So if you want one, they'll be out soon. Sorry, you know, not make eye contact with me now.
2: No.
1: Why not?
2: You're talking about pooping while talking about hors d'oeuvres. It's just grossed me
1: it's
2: out
1: the
2: a
1: future.
2: Little bit.
1: It's the sorry, but it's the future. Again, get on board, lady. Get on board. Yeah, maybe you can come with a short modesty curtain. I like that. I need to power my nose. Excuse me. And it's done. Just saying, the future's going to be wild, y'all. Speaking of the future... We are burying a America 250.
2: I just pulled that story up.
1: Did you? We're burying an America 250 time capsule. I think we're going to do it on July 4th. It's a government thing. And they're looking for things to put in it. And my first thought, I think right now there's only three items because they're letting people weigh in on what's going to go into the America 250 time capsule. So right

0: right now, the only thing that's in there are the is an iPhone 17, which ironically is made in China.
1: Yeah.
0: I get it. It's an American company, but still, they make it in China. And that I don't think anything represents America better than the iPhone.
1: Yeah.
0: Just because that's all we do now. A can of Coca-Cola is going in it. And I cannot remember what's the...
1: Native American artwork.
0: That's right, yeah.
1: And essays from students.
0: Man, no one wants to read that crap.
1: I think in 250 years they would, yeah.
0: I don't think so. No one wants to read with kids. I would
1: love, if we opened a time capsule right now, I would absolutely love to read what kids wrote, you know, 100 years ago.
0: They would have wrote, my hands are so tired from working in the factories.
1: Right. Yeah.
0: Oh.
1: I'm so dirty from the mines.
0: I'm 8 years old and I have black lung. Like, that's what they would write. They had nothing.
1: I'm 12 and I'm on my, you know, second kid.
0: I'm 14, twice divorced and, you know, prostate cancer. Like, of course, like, they hadn't. Like, hey, put a copy of the Declaration of Independence in there. No, because then Nick Cage would go steal it. No. Put a picture of the world's first trillionaire in there. Oh, man. But that's where they're going to hide the Epstein files.
1: Oh, yeah.
0: Well, because they're not going to open it for another 200.
1: Yeah.
0: They're not going to open it until we're 500. Which, by the way, no offense to America, but do you think we're making it to 500?
1: No.
0: Come on.
1: No.
2: We got the 710, Randy!
0: That's for whoever said they're going to put the Epstein files in there.
1: Yeah.
0: I'm also going to give you the coveted Come Here, P-Boy.
1: Come Here, P-Boy.
0: That's going to be, that's above... That's now above the so you get a bell. You say something funny. You say something really good.
2: We got the 710, Randy.
0: But when you go above and beyond and really nail it, you get a
1: come here, P-Boy.
3: No, you do not.
0: That's what you do. Everybody agrees. Talking about the hors d'oeuvres, that's what got me. It was hilarious.
1: Yeah, exactly.
0: Thank you, Brian. Thank you. Kids 250 years ago, I'm hungry. Polio sucks.
1: Yeah, yeah.
0: That's right. That's what they would have written about. Like, no offense to children. What do we care what they think? You know?
1: Because children are our future. Teach them well and let them lead the way.
0: Yeah. Show them all the beauty you possess inside. Yeah. Give them a sense of pride.
1: To make it easier.
0: To hide inside.
1: To do something.
0: Inside.
1: Twinkies should go in Hamster Kisser.
0: Yeah. Now, they said they didn't want to put anything perishable in there.
1: Twinkies are not perishable.
0: Yeah. So I think we're good. Like, we need
1: something they can listen to music. You know, we need to load, songs throughout the decade.
0: Yeah, but they won't have a way to play them in 250 years. So we'll have to, I don't know if there'll be technology.
1: Yeah, if we put it on like a... We put the charger in there.
0: They won't even know what to do with it.
1: It'll have a big play button. I don't think they'll know what that means. Just hit it.
0: They'd be like back
1: they're
0: in
1: They're not going to use, like...
0: No, I think stuff's going to go wipe in 250 years. Like, yeah. In like 3 weeks, we'll have music like imported into our brains from a Johnny Mnemonic style port in the back of our neck.
1: But, why not throw an iPod in there?
0: Then what do you put in there? I think you only put in like Cardi B.
1: I would say you go back... Throughout the decades.
0: Yeah.
1: One song.
0: Of Cardi B?
1: Song per decade. No, not all Cardi B.
0: It's all Cardi B. You could do a real time capsule. But wouldn't it be more fun to like just F with the future? Like put a hand in there. just put a disembodied hand and they open it up.
1: A snake.
0: Yeah,
1: it'll
0: exactly.
1: be dead, obviously, but it'll yeah, still no, scare it's, him pretty
0: but it'll
1: good.
0: Still scare the hell out of him, exactly. Yeah. A DVD set of the Terminator movies to show where we went wrong?
1: No.
0: Yeah.
1: You know what else needs to go in there?
0: Yeah.
1: The full DVD set of Lonesome Dove.
0: Oh, God.
1: Yeah. God. Come here, P-Boy.
3: Yes.
0: That's what you get.
1: Put that on there.
0: Oh, man. Dove my ass. I was just thinking about, like, what should they put in there? Like, what represents us? What represents us? You know?
1: Maybe lawsuit papers.
0: I was actually going to say a class action lawsuit.
1: Yeah, throw that in
0: there. Yeah, a class action lawsuit. All right, if you got any ideas, 280-1033 on the Z-Rock 103 text line. 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
4: 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Here's traffic.
1: We have got a non-injury collision. That is Eastland Drive at Industry Road. That is causing some delays, so use added caution. I'm MJ, and that's your traffic.
4: That's traffic on Z-Rock 103.
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1: Oddly enough, MJ has not gotten more pleasant as this day moved on. That's odd. What did you drop?
2: Oh, no, I was kicking my headphone cord.
1: Seth came in here and untangled that thing for you yesterday.
2: Yeah.
1: Is it already tangled back up?
2: No, it's just really long now.
1: Okay. All right.
2: Which is awesome.
1: You worked hard. You worked like 10 minutes to untangle that headphone cord. Thank you for putting a whole donut in your mouth just as we're on the air. What? Huh? I'm sorry, what was that, MJ?
2: Nothing.
1: Why would you literally shove a whole donut in your mouth in the middle of a conversation on the air?
2: Mistakes were made.
1: She shoved a whole donut in her mouth.
2: They
1: shoved the whole thing in her mouth. Like, oh, professional, ma'am. Be professional. What should we keep? What should we put in the America 250 time capsule? A couple good ideas. MJ's Costco pick of the week.
2: Yeah.
1: I like that. A segment of Twitch and MJ. That'll keep the aliens away if they ever find it. That's true.
2: Mm-hmm.
1: Plumber guy said Ozempic. Yeah, because that does just represent us now. That's just true. And then this person who is not Hot Pocket Fleshlight said Fleshlight. So I would love if they put a Fleshlight in there. That'd be hilarious. I think we got to throw something in there just to F with the future. We got to put something in there just like one. You know those, the South American alien skeletons they allegedly found?
2: Oh, yeah, yeah.
1: Let's put one of those. Yeah. Or one of those weird, there's people with like elongated heads.
2: Yeah.
1: They should put one of those in there.
2: No, I think they should just throw like a Grimace toy in there. Let them figure that out.
1: Yeah, just something.
2: We don't even understand it.
1: Yeah. Or we should do that thing where, much like the, what is it, the, which is the killer who wrote the undecipherable notes?
2: That was Zodiac.
1: Zodiac killer, yeah. Something like that. There's a couple of like weird ciphers that we've never figured out.
2: Yeah.
1: We should just put one in there. Just make it up so that like people in the future will spend hundreds of hours just trying to understand something that is not to be.
2: Throw a Labubu in there.
1: Are those still the things?
2: I don't think so, no. But again, if we're just trying to mess with them, let them figure that out.
1: That's true. Put one of those shiny beads from the downtown sculpture in the 250 time capsule. We should just put a picture of it and ask them to guess what it is.
2: Yeah.
1: What do you think this is? Anal beads? By the way, I have added this to the soundboard.
2: John, come here, P-Boy.
1: It's now officially on the soundboard. So, congratulations.
2: You know, why don't we have any of your out-of-context things? You say things out of context.
1: I don't say dumb
2: all
1: things.
2: Yes, you do. All
1: you
2: the
1: know,
2: time.
1: You want to know 100% why? Because I'm the only one in the room who's ever bothered to learn how to cut up, edit the audio.
2: Yeah.
1: And save it.
2: So what?
1: So you have not taught yourself. When you teach yourself.
2: I most certainly will not.
1: That's what I'm saying.
2: I most certainly will
1: so
2: not.
1: So until you're ready to learn how to do your job, I will be in control of the audio, and I will take things like this from out of context. Let's see. Give me a couple.
2: Whoa, whoa, whoa.
1: And then.
2: John. Come here, P-Boy.
1: And then we can go with,
3: I don't know why I was doing hand stuff on the radio.
4: What, have sex with it first? And be like, I can eat it.
5: I have this large bush. I've got to poop. Oh, that felt great.
1: Hey, learn how to run the soundboard. It's an easy workaround. I'm sorry, what's in your mouth, ma'am?
2: Nothing.
1: Ma'am? She doesn't want that power or responsibility. Yes and yes. Yes and yes. Put a Furby in there. Why? So for 200 years, we can just hear it from the ground? Going,
2: yeah.
1: Furby. Yeah, and they still haven't figured out the Zodiac Killer stuff yet. They've tried to. Someone just texted in. Are you telling me they can't use AI to figure out the Zodiac Killer? They have. They've tried.
2: They definitely have.
1: And even like the most like up-to-date AIs, the large language models, cannot decipher the Zodiac Killer's cipher.
2: Which is insane.
1: Well, which makes it think that it's not real. It's
2: right.
1: Not really a. It was just gibberish.
2: Yeah.
1: Because if it had any kind of code that was decipherable, I imagine like a large language model would have worked it out. So it kind of lends credence to like it's not a real cipher. It's just rantings of a crazy person.
2: Yeah.
1: Which is mainly what this show is anyway. In Twitch's defense, MJ, you do have a jar to shake. Well, you know. Yeah, she'd burn 3 calories doing that. She's not. She's too busy putting donuts in her mouth to shake my jar.
2: Oh, you son of a bitch. John. Come here, P-Boy. It is not my fault that they put more joy in every bag of these donuts.
1: They are delicious. They're little. I'll tell you, when it comes to those little, you know, the little tiny donuts, the chocolate covered ones are just eh. The powdered sugar ones are way better, but the best are the crunch ones.
2: Yes.
1: With like the coconut.
2: The coconut, yes.
1: Oh, those things are amazing. Oh, maybe. I meant to get this one earlier, and I did not. We had a listener yesterday who had a rough morning and crapped himself.
2: Oh, yeah, that's right. That's right.
1: And he texted in earlier, got a head full of show and not a pants full of crap.
2: Awesome. Starting today outright.
1: So to all of one of you who have not crapped your pants today, congratulations. And to the rest of you, hey, tomorrow's a new day. Just remember that. Back in a moment at Z-Rock. It's the Rock.
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1: Okay, I learned two unbelievable things while that song was playing, okay?
2: All right.
1: Two unbelievable things. We'll start with Paul Dad, who texted in. I know coconut crunch donuts in the bag are good.
2: Yeah.
1: They're the best ever. And he proceeded to tell me that they used to make cookies and cream donuts in the bag.
2: Really?
1: And I Googled it, and they did. And he goes, I want them back. I don't know where they went. I've never seen these before in my life. But, yeah, they had the crunch donuts, you know, the powder, the chocolate. And then they had a chocolate cookies and cream one. Oh, my God, why don't we have those? Those look amazing. So thank you for that. Maybe the second most unbelievable thing from that segment was we were talking about the Zodiac Killer and how even AI can't decipher the Zodiac Killer's messages, which means they're probably gibberish if they can't. But one of our listeners, and I apologize because I didn't see who sent it, sent an article, and I had to Google it to make sure it was true. Here's the headline. We could have ended up as mementos bricked up in his walls the night the Kinks partied at John Wayne Gacy's house. The Kinks, the band, Sharona. So it turns out they did a U.S. tour in, was it 65? 1965. And they performed at a show in Springfield, Illinois, organized by the local J.C. chapter. The vice president of that chapter was John Wayne Gacy, who was then just a local businessman and a party clown. He invited the band over to his house to hang out. They had an after party. They invited the band over to John Wayne Gacy's house. The late bassist later recalled the house had an awful, sickly smell and mentioned to Mojo magazine that they could end up bricked up in his wall. Ray Davies did not stick around. Evidently, he got a bad vibe and left, but later confirmed the rumor that the Kinks partied at John Wayne Gacy's house.
2: Also, Paul Dead said, the Kinks did You Really Got Me. My Sharona was by the knack.
1: You're right. I'm sorry. Thank you. Yeah, I'm one letter off.
2: Yeah.
1: Yeah.
2: Yeah.
1: The Kink and then the Knacks. Yes. Thank you. Yeah. The Kinks were at John Wayne Gacy's house. Can you imagine if you partied at Gacy's house and lived to tell the tale?
2: Especially if it was already stinking, meaning he had numerous bodies already.
1: You think there's just an aura of death? Like, not even like a smell, like a palpable smell. But you think, like, and I don't know how many bodies he had by this point. Because I don't know when he started.
2: Yeah.
1: I don't know. Well, let's find out. Let's ask old ChatGPT. When did John Wayne Gacy first kill? So his first kill was in 1970. His first known murder was in 1972. So he actually, according to this, hadn't killed anybody yet. So, or unless they just didn't know about it. Maybe there were some that, you know, we don't know about.
2: What year did they go over?
1: They said they went over 1965. So he had.
2: But they said it already smelled.
1: That's what they said. That's what they said in the interviews. But his first confirmed kill was in 1972. But that doesn't mean that he didn't kill before that, you know?
2: Oh, yeah, yeah.
1: And I don't even know if that was the original house. The one they went to, I don't know if that was the house where all the murders happened or the burials happened, if you will.
2: Yeah.
1: But either way, it'd be like hearing it. Like, I'm trying to think of an equivalent. It'd be like hearing that I don't know, Boy George went to Jeffrey Dahmer's house and hung out. You'd be like, man, that's a weird coincidence, you know?
2: Yeah. Well, we all know that the Beach Boy Dennis Wilson hung out with Manson.
1: Yeah, but everybody hung out with Manson back then. A lot of people did.
2: Within the music industry, because he was really
1: just so charismatic.
2: What's your name's son?
1: There was a lot of famous people that had run-ins with Manson.
2: He was the record producer.
1: I know who. Oh, yeah,
2: I can't remember.
1: But there are a lot of famous people that Manson was just running.
2: He was. Again. He was just running them streets.
1: No, he was put in place by the right people. You really believe Manson had no government connection at all? Like, all kidding aside, you like Manson. Do you think because I firmly believe that he was at least partially a CIA operative.
2: I don't know. I mean, he was insane, yes. Like,
1: he
2: was given.
1: I just don't know how an insane person works themselves into that kind of, you know, upper echelon of entertainment without having a little help from somewhere. Especially with as crazy as he looked. Because he just looked crazy.
2: I'm not going to tell you. Tanya LaFay. Damn it.
1: Hang on, tell me when we get back.
2: Okay.
1: Because I want to hear this.
2: Because it's one of our listeners.
1: Okay, hang on. It's Z-Rock. It's a Rock Station.
0: 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Here's traffic.
2: We have got a non-injury collision. That is Eastland Drive and Industry Road. That is causing some delays, so use added caution. I'm MJ, and that's your traffic.
0: That's traffic on Z-Rock 103.
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11: You ever wake up in the middle of the night or maybe first thing in the morning and notice drool on your pillow? Unless you're sleeping next to someone who hasn't already seen all your good, bad, and ugly, it's probably not that big a deal and not anything to worry about unless it's something that just started happening recently. When people drool at night, it's often because of a stuffy nose, acid reflux, or being a mouth breather. People who sleep on their stomach or side are more likely to drool than someone who sleeps on their back. But in some cases, drooling at night can be a warning sign of something more serious, like dental issues, sleep apnea, or even early symptoms of Parkinson's disease. If you're at all concerned about this, the best place to start is with an ENT doctor, an ears, nose, and throat doctor. They can recommend a sleep study to possibly get some answers. I'm Dr. Sanjay Gupta, helping you live a better life.
12: We're mostly to partly sunny Tuesday, another beautiful day with low humidity, highs in the upper 70s. Take advantage of it. Mostly cloudy, isolated showers and storms, low 60s overnight. Wednesday, mostly to partly sunny, windy and warmer. A southwest wind sending highs into the mid-80s. Showers and storms likely overnight into Thursday. Some strong storms with heavy rain. Thursday's highs, low 80s. I'm meteorologist Tom Ackerman with your LEX 18 Storm Tracker forecast on Z-Rock 103, the rock station.
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3: Okay.
4: I love that so much. Welcome, everybody. Welcome to the show. What are you all?
3: So when we, our last break, we were talking about how the Kinks partied with John Wayne Gacy.
4: Yeah, they went to his house. They went to the house.
3: Yeah.
4: Where all the bodies, but there weren't any bodies there yet. But the band, the Kinks, partied at John Wayne Gacy's house.
3: So that got Twitch going. God, imagine how weird that would be and, you know, stuff like that. Yeah. Well, I'm not going to say who unless they're listening and give me permission. Mm-hmm. But one of our listeners was babysat by LaFonda Faye Foster.
4: I don't know who that is.
3: I will tell you about LaFonda Faye. So she went on a murdering spree in 85, I think.
4: But did she have
3: State of Murders, 86.
4: Did she have a reason?
3: No.
4: Oh.
3: She killed 5 people. She shot some in the head. She stabbed some. She ran them over with her car. And one of them, 3 victims were left inside a car and then set on fire. It was her friend. It was on April 23rd, 1986. Mass murderer LaFonda Faye Foster and Tina Powell went on a brutal murdering spree in Lexington, leaving 5 people dead.
4: Wow.
3: It is the worst mass murder in Lexington's history.
4: Wow.
3: She was sentenced given
4: to death in 1987? Sentenced to death? Man.
3: But they changed it to life without parole, so she's still kicking.
4: Oh, she's still alive?
3: Yeah.
4: Oh, man.
3: And so...
4: You want to go meet her? Where is she?
3: No.
4: Oh, but, you wouldn't love to go... Tell me... Okay, look me in the eye.
3: But you're... Anyway...
4: Ma'am.
3: Because you're just...
4: I don't know when you have more useful information. You have so little useful information. How am I supposed to know when you're supposed to spout off about something, getting all angry with me? Go ahead.
3: I was just saying that the listener who was babysat by this woman is one that we all know.
4: Oh.
3: All of us know.
4: So again, I go back to, if you couldn't have like a 10-minute sit down with a serial killer, you wouldn't?
3: Well, she did that's all hers in one night. Hers was like this weird, you know what I'm saying? It was like a mass murder spree.
4: So yeah, that's not a serial killer. That's a mass murder.
3: I mean, she's still technically considered a serial killer because
4: I know,
3: she killed more
4: but
3: than
4: that's
3: three.
4: Not that's not the right. the spirit of what serial killing is.
3: Yeah,
4: not that there is, but you know what I'm saying? That's like
3: yeah. She went on a murder spree.
4: Hmm.
3: And that movie, the Jim Varney's very last movie, 100 Proof, is based on her
4: allegedly
3: story.
4: MJ allegedly. No, I think she was actually convicted.
3: No, she's
4: yeah, I think,
3: totally
4: I think
3: convicted.
4: she was convicted. Faye Foster both found guilty by a Fayette County jury, 5 counts of intentional murder. Yeah, so they is she still alive?
3: Yeah.
4: Seriously, you should go down there and
3: no, because like, it's like she it sounds like she got really really messed up. Her and her friend like real messed up and just went around just killing people they thought that they had beef with, whether it was real or made up. You know, like, I don't want to really hear about that.
4: So you like more the strategic serial killers who, like, hunt their victims and then gag them, cut them. Like, what's your serial killer kink?
3: I don't have a serial killer kink.
4: Okay.
3: I'm more into cults than anything.
4: You literally drove 6 hours to go to a serial killer expo.
3: Yeah. I mean, it was fascinating.
4: No, I get it.
3: But it's not a kink. It's not a kink.
4: You have it up. Love? What the, I'm sorry if you don't like my choice of
3: because you make it sound like
4: what's the word? Like, fascination?
3: Yeah,
4: love?
3: I guess. Like, fascination more than anything. Like,
4: inspiration?
3: What turns people into that? You know, like what?
4: That's what I'm saying. Going back to my original thought, if you wouldn't have like a few minutes to sit down with this person, you wouldn't.
3: I mean,
4: no, maybe not this particular one.
3: That's what
4: one,
3: I'm saying. This particular
4: like,
3: one.
4: And then I asked you, what's your serial killer kink? Like,
3: and I said, it's not a kink.
4: But you know what I'm getting at. What's your thing? Which is your favorite? What's your, like, what serial killer do you admire the most? I don't know how you want me to phrase it.
3: I don't know how, like, I don't. It's not that you admire them.
4: Serial killers are her trains. That's exactly what I'm saying.
3: Not that you admire them by any stretch.
4: Dudes that like trains, they have like a favorite train. Like, I like the CSX 350. I'm just making it up. I don't know anything about trains. So I'm asking you, what's your favorite? What's your thing? God, she's so...

0: touchy this morning. Yeah, who's your favorite? That's all he's saying.
1: I don't know that, again, I don't know that I've got a maybe Ed Kemper. I really like Kemper. He's cool.
0: What did he do? What was it? I know he was in Mindhunter. But yeah. What was his thing?
1: He killed his mom, his grandma, like. But he also turned himself in because he knew he was dangerous.
0: But did he kill other people? Like he like hitchhikers or something?
1: Yeah, he killed some people. Yeah, you know. He killed some people.
0: You can't say the phrase "he's my favorite" and then try to downplay. He's my favorite.
1: Well, just because I don't know, he's such a conundrum because he's such a well-spoken, you know, and everybody that knew him thought he was a really nice guy, but he's just out there doing brutal stuff, like cutting the heads off. And
0: yeah, again, everyone's got their kink. There's a conspiracy that Garth Brooks is a serial killer. It was in the night. Yeah, so this is it was actually started by Tom Segura. On the Your Mom's House podcast, that they started as a joke. Where's the bodies, Garth? I don't know if that it's a real.
1: Yeah, I don't think it's a real.
0: I don't think it's a real conspiracy. I don't think anyone really thinks Garth Brooks is a serial killer. It's more like it was just a funny thing that kind of got legs and never like now people at Garth Brooks concerts just yell, "Where are the bodies, Garth?"
1: See, this person said my mom grew up with Faye Foster. Oh, Fonda Faye.
0: Monica said her favorite is Kemper too.
1: I don't know why, you know, but
0: because he's so sexy.
1: Yes, because he's so sexy. Have you seen Kemper?
0: I mean, not in real life, not in person. I've seen him in Mindhunter. Were you saying that just because he's a kind of a fluffy big boy, he can't be sexy? That's really mean. Oh my God. I'm sorry that you don't think Ed Kemper can have sex appeal. All right. It's weird that you would take that stance, but hey, you know.
1: This is why I can't talk to you.
0: What did I
1: say? And then you get aggravated with me saying, oh, blah, blah, blah. Like, no matter what I say, you're going to put your own Twitch twist on it.
0: I literally said, here's your answer. I said, oh, you think he's sexy? He goes,
1: no.
0: Like, you
1: I don't
0: like
1: think
0: was,
1: he's sexy.
0: I know. You acted like that was so far out of the realm that I can only conclude that you don't think people that look like him can be sexy. And that sounds very mean. Y'all heard it. He what? His mom? And then what? You know what else is mean, Twitch? Killing people.
1: Yeah.
0: You're right. By the way, Cop Spicy Wiener, we've gone 130 days in Lexington without a murder. That's like a record. Record. Yeah, that's crazy. I hope you're keeping yourself busy.
1: Well, I mean, I'm sure they're working on other cases that haven't been solved yet.
0: But I do, again, I'll go back to it. I really do believe that it's really bad for the city to celebrate that we've got 130 days without a homicide.
1: You're begging for
0: it. Yeah. You're just asking for it at this point. Like, that's like putting up one of those, this many days at work since an accident.
1: Yeah.
0: Like, it's all you're doing is asking for something to fall on somebody.
1: Yeah.
0: Another theory is that Bob Ross is a serial killer and his paintings are locations of his victims. Again, I think that started as a joke, but I choose to believe it. I remember I had an evening test at one of my classes in UK the night those murders happened in 1986. I heard about the news later. Oh, God.
1: Yeah.
0: My serial killer is Keys. Israel. Look him. I don't know who that is.
1: Yeah, I'll have to check.
0: Oh, well, thanks.
1: I'll have to look him up.
0: Yeah. But, She's got her favorites. It's, you know, it's okay. Just be who you are. She's getting very annoyed today with me for no reason. For no reason at all. I'm just trying to include you in the show and encourage your participation. And
1: you're putting words in my mouth.
0: I never, literally did not put words in your mouth. Every word I put in your mouth today is a word that's come out of your own mouth. Hence, John.
1: Come here, P-boy.
0: I did not. Did I put that in your mouth? I don't think so. Back in a moment. What? She's just looking at me like I'm the a-hole.
1: What am I supposed to...
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0: My favorite thing might be MJ getting struck by lightning. I don't know why. Do it again.
1: I'm okay. Oh, I smell coffee. That burned. That was worse than lightning. 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I forgot I had my coffee.
0: The most redneck. I gotta get that. Most redneck thing. That was worse than lightning.
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12: That's where Never Give Up comes from. I wasn't Brock. I wasn't Roman. I wasn't Dwayne. I was last.
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1: Well, friends, thank you for joining us today. Thank you for being with us today. Pet Expo, the third annual Central Kentucky Pet Expo, happens this Saturday. We're going to be at Jack Cain Ford starting at noon. Gates open at noon. Come on out there. It'll go noon to 4. There'll be tons of vendors, animals. Bring your pets. Best in show. Bring your dogs and or cats or whatever you want to show off. And take the cat. I don't know why they call it a catwalk. We should call it the dog walk. But take the catwalk and show everybody your animal and let them vote on who's their favorite. Yeah. All right. Especially if they do some cool tricks or something. So bring them out there. We'll do a best in show contest. And that has a prize, right?
2: The prize will be one of the driveaways that we're doing.
1: Okay. So 4-pack of tickets to Soaking Mountain, $50 gift card for gas, and a hotel stay.
2: Yep.
1: Boom. So join us this Saturday, and there'll be a ton of other stuff too. There's going to be vendors and food trucks and, you know, just everything.
2: Yeah.
1: Literally everything. You want to pet a Highland cow? Boom. You want to see a, you know, a pug rescue? Boom. You want to see, you want to ride a crocodile? Not this weekend. Not there.
2: No.
1: Can't do that. That's very dangerous. Don't ride
2: crocodiles.
1: Insurance
2: will let us.
1: Not at all. In fact, it's kind of irresponsible if you'd even ask to do that. But there are other things there too that don't include riding crocodiles. So, with that said, join us out there for the Central Kentucky Pet Expo at Jack Cain Ford in Versailles this Saturday with Z-Rock 103, the Rock Station. What do you got?
2: I did the last break.
1: I don't believe you did.
2: I did.
1: I don't yep, really I think you did much.
2: So, what do you got?
1: Well, I got a bitch for a co-host. I'll tell you that much. That's pretty much what I got today. That's what I brought to. Hi, my name is Twitch. I got a bitch for a co-host, and I brought the Skittles. So that's what I got.
2: John. Come here, P-boy.
1: I'm talking about your attitude. MJ did scream at me in the middle of the last commercial. I'm not grumpy. Which is the height of irony that I don't think she got. It's kind of funny. Nothing's better than screaming, I'm not grumpy.
2: You just have such a way. Such a way.
1: I don't know what I did. I'm just here being me. I'm here being me. And today, you know, were majorly at fault. That's all I'm saying. I do have a story that we didn't get to on today's show, but you're going to hate it. You're going to hate it.
2: What is it?
1: You're going to hate it because I find it amusing. You're going to hate it.
2: Okay.
1: No. Dick's Sporting Goods is expanding. Dicks are getting bigger. It's true. 100%. They're adding the store lids into 100 of their Dick's Sporting Goods stores. So, you know, you go to the mall, you see the store lids. They're adding lids to their stores. So they're expanding their lids footprint. So right now it's like 40 stores where Dick's has lids, and like by end of this year, they're going to have 100 more stores that in Dick's that have lids. So Dick's are expanding is the story. They're getting bigger. Yeah. See, you rolled your eyes. I predicted it. I said you were going to hate it. I did I not? I said she was going to hate it. I did. And I called it, and she got angry at me. See? I can't make you happy, ma'am. I can't make you happy. I know. Dick lids. I like it, right? Yeah. Dick lids. That's a thing. It's dicks and lids. You're combining, and they're going to have more dick lids. I didn't make up the story. I didn't write it. I'm not the guy at Dick's who was like, hey, lids, you want to hook up?
2: I'm assuming that you actually do spend time at Dick's because your kids are in, like, lacrosse.
1: I was there last night.
2: Yeah. Really?
1: Yeah, I was there last night.
2: What were you getting last night?
1: Lacrosse stick.
2: Oh, my gosh.
1: A defender pole.
2: A defender pole?
1: It's called defender pole. Yeah, it's a long pole. Defenders in lacrosse, they're some dudes have the long poles and some dudes have the short poles. My kid has a long pole. So there you go. He gets his long pole at Dick's. See, that's funny.
2: It's funny because it's an oversized hat, you know, because
1: yeah,
2: it's big.
1: Oversized hat, right.
2: It's an oversized hat.
1: Exactly. Exactly. This is America, sir. We heard blank lids removed as babies. So predictable. MJ should have known. I agree. She should have known. And she's being very mean and ornery today, and I don't have to deal with this kind of treatment. I'm going to go home. Well, actually, I'm going to go do the other part of my job now.
2: Oh, are you going to go back to the doctor?
1: I'm sorry.
2: Are
1: you going to go back to the bitch house? Why are you doing Like, they're not cheap.
2: Yeah, you know exactly what I'm doing.
1: I know exactly, which is they're not cheap. Yeah. Well, look at that. The cheapest one, I think, is like $100, but dude, lacrosse sticks are insane.
2: God.
1: It's the heads. The heads are like $200.
2: God.
1: Just the thing that the ball goes is like $200. Oh, it's crazy. All right,
2: that
1: we gotta get out of here.
2: Insane.
1: We'll see you guys tomorrow. We love you all. Peace out, friends.
2: How much are you getting paid?
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2: Entrapment!
5: Yeah. 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
6: We're mostly to partly sunny Tuesday. Another beautiful day with low humidity, highs in the upper 70s. Take advantage of it. Mostly cloudy, isolated showers and storms, low 60s overnight. Wednesday, mostly to partly sunny, windy and warmer. A southwest wind sending highs into the mid 80s. Showers and storms likely overnight into Thursday. Some strong storms with heavy rain. Thursday's highs, low 80s. I'm meteorologist Tom Ackerman with your LEX 18 Storm Tracker forecast on Z-Rock 103. 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
4: We're mostly to partly sunny Tuesday. Another beautiful day with low humidity, highs in the upper 70s. Take advantage of it. Mostly cloudy, isolated showers and storms, low 60s overnight. Wednesday, mostly to partly sunny, windy and warmer. A southwest wind sending highs into the mid 80s. Showers and storms likely overnight into Thursday. Some strong storms with heavy rain. Thursday's highs, low 80s. Meteorologist Tom Ackerman with your LEX 18 Storm Tracker forecast on Z Rock 103. 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
9: We're mostly to partly sunny Tuesday, another beautiful day with low humidity, highs in the upper 70s. Take advantage of it. Mostly cloudy, isolated showers and storms, low 60s overnight. Wednesday, mostly to partly sunny, windy and warmer. A southwest wind sending highs into the mid-80s. Showers and storms likely overnight into Thursday. Some strong storms with heavy rain. Thursday's highs, low 80s. Meteorologist Tom Ackerman with your LEX18 Storm Tracker forecast on Z-Rock 103. 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
5: Oh, yeah.
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3: like, what?
4: Not.
3: Like, no. Why are you trying to fit that much ketchup in a cup? 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
4: Do you know how much ketchup I go through? I once at a Red Robin went through a whole bottle. I was in my fat phase, and I had just gotten broken up with at the time, so it's okay, because they give you never-ending fries, and I just sat there until the ketchup bottle was empty.
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4: Tomorrow. 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I drank them. Stay in school, kids.
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1: Mostly to partly sunny Tuesday, another beautiful day with low humidity, highs in the upper 70s. Take advantage of it. Mostly cloudy, isolated showers and storms, low 60s overnight. Wednesday, mostly to partly sunny, windy and warmer. A southwest wind sending highs into the mid 80s. Showers and storms likely overnight into Thursday. Some strong storms with heavy rain. Thursday's highs, low 80s. I'm meteorologist Tom Ackerman with your LEX 18 Storm Tracker forecast on Z-Rock 103, The Rock Station.
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0: Louder Than Life, America's largest and loudest rock and metal festival, is taking over Louisville this September, and you could be in the pit. 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
7: Mostly to partly sunny Tuesday, another beautiful day with low humidity, highs in the upper 70s. Take advantage of it. Mostly cloudy, isolated showers and storms, low 60s overnight. Wednesday, mostly to partly sunny, windy and warmer. A southwest wind sending highs into the mid 80s. Showers and storms likely overnight into Thursday. Some strong storms with heavy rain. Thursday's highs, low 80s. Meteorologist.

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18: 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Do you see what I'm saying? 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No, it's going to be a bee. I swear there's a bee under there. It's under the ghost outfit. That is stupid. 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
24: Did you know that almost half the vegetables and more than three quarters of the fruit that we eat in this country come from just one state, California? Yeah, it's true. And according to a new report by the Environmental Working Group, a health advocacy organization, a lot of this produce is tainted with PFAS, which are sometimes referred to as forever chemicals. Why? Well, the EPA says pesticides keep America's food supply safe, abundant, and affordable. And of course, these chemicals are used in every state, not just California. Now, if you are worried, though, about how much you're consuming, the best thing to do is to buy organic produce, if and when you can. Organic or not, you should rinse all fruits and vegetables under running water. Don't use any soap. And as one epidemiologist told us, use a brush on sturdier items like carrots, potatoes, and cucumbers. I'm Dr. Sanjay Gupta, helping you live a better life.
25: We're mostly to partly sunny Tuesday, another beautiful day with low humidity, highs in the upper 70s. Take advantage of it. Mostly cloudy, isolated showers and storms, low 60s overnight. Wednesday, mostly to partly sunny, windy and warmer. A southwest wind sending highs into the mid-80s. Showers and storms likely overnight into Thursday. Some strong storms with heavy rain. Thursday's highs, low 80s. I'm meteorologist Tom Ackerman with your LEX 18 Storm Tracker forecast on Z Rock 103. 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
1: 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The instructions are the name.
4: Like, seriously, it's three. It's like the potatoes come in one pouch, the cheese comes another, the bacon comes another, and it's like, microwave for this and take out and stir some more. Are you even done? I don't know. Oh, watch. Oh, God. These potatoes look weird. I paid $1.26 for this.
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2: 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Do it again.
3: 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Oh, I smell coffee. That burn. That was worse than lightning. I forgot I had my coffee.
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2: They have to make the instructions on that so easy that even you can do it, and they couldn't do that. I'll give them that. Whoever wrote the instructions on it could not underestimate the amount of idiocy that they would encounter with you. They could not. I envy people who haven't met you yet.
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1: aren't so much bad as they are tragically stupid.
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4: 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Put don't. You're going to hurt yourself.
2: 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Yeah. You know? Yeah, it's a comfortable position. I put
4: my
2: leg on a 4-foot counter and just lean my knee on it. You know? Nothing weird about that. Nothing. What? Eyes are up here, man.
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11: 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Yet few know its name. 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
1: We're mostly to partly sunny Tuesday, another beautiful day with low humidity, highs in the upper 70s. Take advantage of it. Mostly cloudy, isolated showers and storms, low 60s overnight. Wednesday, mostly to partly sunny, windy and warmer. A southwest wind sending highs into the mid-80s. Showers and storms likely overnight into Thursday. Some strong storms with heavy rain. Thursday's highs, low 80s. Meteorologist Tom Ackerman with your LEX 18 Storm Tracker forecast on Z-Rock 103, the rock station.
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0: Louder Than Life, America's largest and loudest rock and metal festival, is taking over Louisville this September, and you could be in the pit. 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
2: If they've got a ghost outfit on, you can't see the bees underneath. Do you see what I'm saying? I explained this to you before. No, it's going to be a bee. I swear there's a bee under there. It's under the ghost outfit. That is stupid. Jesus Christ.
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4: 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I envy people who haven't met you yet.
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2: 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A bull came up behind me. I guess he thought I was interested. Hey. Next thing I know, I stood up and then I had to punch him in the face. That's the thing you go into therapy for. You ever punch a horny bull? I punched a horny bull!
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3: 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A bear approached the pond and tried to steal the trout from his fishing pole.
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3: 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Are you kidding me? Oh, sorry, Earl. 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
6: 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Here's traffic.
7: Right now, we have reports of a collision on Tate's Creek just past Gainesway Drive. Things are also moving slowly on inbound East Town Road at Greendale Road, also on Alumni Drive at Man of War, and watch for increased traffic on Newtown Pike at Citation Boulevard. For traffic, I'm Roger Meadows.
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10: aren't so much bad as they are tragically stupid.
11: 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It's under the ghost outfit. 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
5: Mostly to partly sunny Tuesday, another beautiful day with low humidity, highs in the upper 70s. Take advantage of it. Mostly cloudy, isolated showers and storms, low 60s overnight. Wednesday, mostly to partly sunny, windy and warmer. A southwest wind sending highs into the mid 80s. Showers and storms likely overnight into Thursday. Some strong storms with heavy rain. Thursday's highs, low 80s. Meteorologist Tom Ackerman with your LEX 18 Storm Tracker forecast on Z-Rock 103. 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
1: We need to spend less money on our military and our space program and put all of our money into soccer. I have traveled the world, ladies and gentlemen, and the only way we're going to break the hearts of the rest of the world is by beating them at the only thing they truly love in life. And if you're an American and you have a hard time enjoying soccer, here's a little tip for you to enjoy it. When a soccer match is on television, turn the sound all the way down and put on the theme song to Benny Hill over and over. And then everybody running around aimlessly kind of makes a little bit more sense.
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4: Right now, traffic is picking up on the outer loop of News Circle at Palumbo Drive. Watch for some slow-moving traffic on inbound East Main Street at Hanover Avenue. Also on Forbes Road at Old Frankfort Pike. For traffic, I'm Roger Meadows.
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0: 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America's largest and loudest rock and metal festival is taking over Louisville this September, and you could be in the pit. 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
3: 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Here's traffic.
4: Right now we have a stalled vehicle to watch for on inbound Alumni Drive at Man of War Boulevard. We also have that earlier stalled vehicle to watch for on inbound Harrodsburg Road at New Circle. That's got the right lane blocked under the overpass out there. Traffic's also picking up on Old Frankfort Pike at Alexandria Drive. On outbound Winchester Road at Dayton Avenue, things are also moving slowly on North Broadway as you approach New Circle. For traffic, I'm Roger Meadows.
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2: We start out okay.
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3: 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Like, I bet you starfish.
2: Oh, yeah.
3: I know. I can tell you starfish that whole bed.
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1: so gross.
5: Bread.
1: Oh God, don't. No, it's I'm the not. Worst and mistake I've made in my life, and I was addicted to heroin. And I'm telling you, try to bite a spoon bread. Oh God.
5: Wow, somebody's not invited to the spoon bread festival.
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1: Face.
2: You tell me to
1: Monkey,
2: my face
1: how bad Reese's Pieces are.
2: You come here and you say it right to my soft, soft lips, okay? You come here and you say it right to my succulent mouth.
1: You look me right in the eyes as you gently caress my cheek
2: yeah.
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2: Do that thing where you put your hand on the back of my head and gently pull me closer to you. 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
1: We're mostly to partly sunny Tuesday, another beautiful day with low humidity, highs in the upper 70s. Take advantage of it. Mostly cloudy, isolated showers and storms, low 60s overnight. Wednesday, mostly to partly sunny, windy and warmer. A southwest wind sending highs into the mid 80s. Showers and storms likely overnight into Thursday. Some strong storms with heavy rain. Thursday's highs, low 80s. I'm meteorologist Tom Ackerman with your LEX 18 Storm Tracker forecast on Z Rock 103, the rock station.
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2: 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Here's traffic.
3: Right now we have a non-injury collision to watch for. That's on the inner loop of New Circle at Georgetown Road. That's also got the left lane blocked out there. Watch for increased traffic on Virginia Avenue at South Broadway. Also on outbound Clay's Mill at Waco Road. Traffic's also picking up on outbound East High Street at Lafayette Avenue. For traffic, I'm Roger Meadows.
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7: aren't so much bad as they are tragically stupid.
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1: No, of course
8: not. Like
1: what?
8: Like why are you trying to fit that much ketchup in a cup? Just get a couple.
1: Do you know how much ketchup I go through? I once at a Red Robin went through a whole bottle. I was in my fat phase, and I had just gotten broken up with at the time, so it's okay, because they give you never-ending fries, and I just sat there till the ketchup bottle was empty,
8: Damn. And
1: that's when I got embarrassed and left.
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7: aren't so much bad as they are tragically stupid.
1: My favorite thing might be MJ getting struck by lightning. I don't know why. Do it again.
8: I'm okay. Oh, I smell coffee. That burned. That was worse than lightning. That was worse than lightning. I forgot I had my coffee.
1: The most redneck. I gotta get that. Most redneck thing. That was worse than lightning.
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1: Would you rather rub sunscreen on his back or sleep in the same bed with him?
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8: that long ago. 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
8: I think that's where it ended.
1: Oh. Yeah.
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1: Yeah.
10: Yes, if I black out drunk. Yeah.
1: When fireball shots are involved, he doesn't care.
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2: 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Hey. 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That's the thing you go into therapy for. You ever punch a horny bull? 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
1: 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I put my leg on a four-foot counter and just lean my knee on it, you know? Nothing weird about that. Nothing. What? Eyes are up here, man.
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5: 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Well, A, yes, that's brilliant. B, tell me your friend smokes weed without telling me your friend smokes weed.
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6: Here's your LEX 18 Storm Tracker forecast. Partly to mostly cloudy sky. Tonight there is a small storm chance, especially early in the night. A whole lot warmer, will be around 60. Day tomorrow, it's partly sunny, it's hotter, it's more humid. Isolated storm chance during the day. We're up into the mid-80s. Strong thunderstorms a possibility tomorrow night into Thursday. I'm Chief Meteorologist Bill Mack.
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0: Louder Than Life, America's largest and loudest rock and metal festival, is taking over Louisville this September, and you could be in the pit. 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
7: 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And do they really work? Well, first, let's talk about actual magnesium. That's an essential mineral that is needed for more than 300 different processes in the body, according to one dietitian. And most people get enough of it simply from the foods they eat. Now, if you're not getting enough, there are a few different types of supplements you can try. 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Now, when it comes to the science, we looked into this, and I gotta say, there's not a lot of strong evidence that magnesium supplements will actually help you sleep. 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And maybe it's those things then that help you get some better sleep. I'm Dr. Sanjay Gupta, helping you live a better life.
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15: 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And she goes, "I am weed. I am weed."
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15: 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It says nowhere on here don't drink the raw egg whites. I drank them." Stay in school, kids.
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19: aren't so much bad as they are tragically stupid.
20: Sir, you tried to fight a kangaroo. Where did this happen? Why did this happen? Was it like a sanctioned match? Did you guys have to go get drug tested? Was there a fighting commission involved? 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
21: A petting zoo.
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19: aren't so much bad as they are tragically stupid.
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20: 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Oh, I know.
21: 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Water. It's water wake. She's on steroids.
20: Sure.
21: She also has the restless leg.
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19: aren't so much bad as they are tragically stupid.
20: You just
21: burped. No, I did not.
20: I literally just heard you burp. It just came out of nowhere. Oh, we're wait for the podcast later on that.
21: No.
20: Man,
21: that did not happen.
20: You just burped and kept going.
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19: aren't so much bad as they are tragically stupid.
20: How many snails are typically born when snails mate?
21: I didn't even think to look at that. How many am I going to have? Oh, God, what? Twitch, what?
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19: aren't so much bad as they are tragically stupid.
21: What are we doing?
20: What
21: are we doing?
20: I'm stretching my hips.
21: No, this took a weird turn and I did it.
20: Yeah. Yeah, you did.
21: I did.
20: Yeah, you did it. That's right. It took a weird turn and it's all because of you. We are getting weird looks from across the hall, the AM station.
21: Yeah. They're just jealous of how hot we are.
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19: aren't so much bad as they are tragically stupid.
20: I think of the Z-Rock morning show. Thank you so much.
22: Yeah, baby. You're having sexual congress with a woman.
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21: I hope that pops up the next time.
20: Most of what I think is, hey, 20 bucks is 20 bucks. Man, chores? Y'all think of chores, though? Really?
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19: aren't so much bad as they are tragically stupid.
21: She might not have given birth to that boy, but she's definitely acted like a mama. I think anybody, I'm not letting anybody hang out with Monkey Boy who is in their 20s.
20: She did switch into quick motherly instincts like super fast, didn't she?
4: He ain't taking my boy to Malibu. He ain't taking my boy.
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We came here to chew commercials and kick rock. And we're all out of commercials. 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
2: That's cool with me. She's cute. She's a doctor. Are you kidding me? Oh, sorry, Earl. Bye.
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2: Oh, my God, don't. You're going to hurt yourself.
3: I surprised myself, yeah. You know? Yeah, it's a comfortable position. 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
2: my
3: leg on a 4-foot counter and just lean my knee on it, you know? Nothing weird about that. Nothing. What? 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
1: aren't so much bad as they are tragically stupid.
2: Face.
3: You tell me to
2: monkey
3: my face
2: how bad Reese's Pieces are.
3: You come here and you say it right to my soft, soft lips, okay? You come here and you say it right to my succulent mouth.
2: You look me right in the eyes as you gently caress my cheek with your hand.
3: Do that thing where you put your hand on the back of my head and gently pull me closer to you. Make me think that we're going to kiss it and stop. You tell me by getting your body real close to mine so I can taste your breath in my nostrils. 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
3: Don't know. 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
4: Yeah. 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
2: Yeah.
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2: Probably.
3: David said, growth hormones ruin ski slope boobs. 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
2: 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It didn't even end at 99. You can tell it was messed up.
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